out of new fishing grounds on Earth and are removing fish from our oceans at a rate that's too high to sustain. When the demand for certain types of seafood grows too high, the delicate balance of the food chain is changed, which has an effect on all. We've run out of new fishing grounds on Earth and are removing fish from our oceans at a rate that's too high to sustain. When the demand for certain types of seafood grows too high,

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Surf 97.3 FM, you're listening to the Big O on the radio, DJ Owen. And to get this hour of music underway, that was the Steve Miller Band with The Joker. Originally released in October 1973, that song topped the U.S. Billboard Hot 100 charts in 1974. And has since gone on to become a staple of classic rock radio and one of the most iconic rock hits of the 1970s. Coming up this Friday in the city of Flagler Beach, the city of Flagler Beach invites residents and visitors to a special evening of celebration and community on Friday, May 15th, 2026 at Wickline Park, located at 800 South Daytona Avenue in Flagler Beach. The evening will begin at 6 p.m. with the official dedication of the new Wickline Park Playground. The City of Flagler Beach Parks Committee will host the ceremony to mark the opening of this long-anticipated playground redevelopment. Following the dedication, families and attendees are invited to stay for the Flagler Flicks, a free family fun movie night beginning at 8:30 p.m. under the stars. This community favorite offers an enjoyable and relaxed outdoor experience suitable for all ages, and keeping with the patriotic theme of the 250th anniversary of the United States, Gettysburg will be the featured film. The city encourages the community to bring blankets, lawn chairs, and their neighbors for a memorable evening celebrating new recreational opportunities and strengthening community connections. 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Again, this Friday at 6 p.m., the Wickline Park Playground dedication, and then at 8:30 p.m., Flagler Flicks movie night with Gettysburg. We hope to see you there. And now to keep the music rolling this hour, here's the Raspberries with Overnight Sensation on Surf 97.3 FM.

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2: I'm Kevin Crook with your local Flagler County calendar. Tomorrow, the Palm Coast City Council meets in a workshop, 9 a.m., City Hall, Palm Coast. 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And tomorrow, the Flagler County Affordable Housing Committee, they meet at 3 p.m. at the Emergency Operations Center, 1769 East Moody Boulevard, Building 3 in Bunnell. And tomorrow, the Flagler Beach Library Writers Club meets at 4 p.m. at the library, which is located 315 South 7th Street in Flagler Beach. And the NAACP Flagler Branch's General Membership Meeting scheduled for 6 p.m. at the African American Cultural Society, located 4422 North U.S. Highway 1 in Palm Coast. And tomorrow, the Flagler County School Board meets at 6 p.m. Board Chambers, first floor of the Government Services Building, located 1769 East Moody Boulevard in Bunnell. Like to give blood, the Big Red Bus will be in town. It'll be at the Flagler County Sheriff's Office, 14 Palm Harbor Village Way in Palm Coast from 1 p.m. to 6 p.m. Can't make the bus? Like to book an appointment? Here's their website, oneblood.org/donate. I'm Captain Kirk for 97.3 FM Local Calendar. 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

0: 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Tomorrow, Flagler Beach United Methodist Church, their food pantry is open 9:30 a.m. to noon, located 1500 South Daytona Avenue in Flagler Beach. Also tomorrow, Drug Court convenes before Circuit Judge Don Nichols, 10 a.m., courtroom 401 at the Flagler County Courthouse. That's the Kim C. Hammond Justice Center, located 1769 East Moody Boulevard, Building 1 in Bunnell. Drug Court is open to the public. And tomorrow, the Palm Coast Democratic Club holds its monthly business meeting at noon at the Flagler Democratic Party headquarters at City Marketplace, 160 Cypress Point Parkway, Suite C214 in Palm Coast. The gathering is open to the public. And tomorrow, the Community Preparedness Workshop, it's a monthly preparedness workshop open to the public, provides general information, practical tips, strategies to keep your household safe, ready for emergencies. Be 11 a.m. at the Flagler County Emergency Operations Center, located 1769 East Moody Boulevard, Building 3 in Bunnell. And tomorrow, the Flagler Beach City Commission meets at 5:30 at City Hall, 105 South 2nd Street in Flagler Beach. And tomorrow, it's evenings at the Whitney Lecture Series, hosted by the University of Florida Whitney Laboratory for Marine Bioscience. 6 p.m., free lecture, located at 9505 Ocean Shore Boulevard in St. Augustine. And tomorrow's called Joseph, an Amazing Technicolor Dreamcoat. It's a Flagler Palm Coast production of the musical. Starts at 7 p.m. It's going to be at the Fitzgerald Performing Arts Center. That's 5500 State Road 100 in Palm Coast. I'm Captain Kirk for your 97.3 FM local calendar. 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
1: It's your Wednesday forecast. Partly cloudy, scattered showers in the afternoon. Some may be heavy again, high of 80. Northeast winds 5 to 10 knots. Seas 3 to 4 feet. Light chop in the river. Your high tide about 6 p.m. Pollen count down 4.3 with the weather. Getting some love there. Partly cloudy for this evening, low 66. Thursday sunny, high of 84. Friday partly sunny, high of 85. 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
6: Legacy Recordings Week in Music, May 12th through May 18th. May 12, 1960, Frank Sinatra and Elvis Presley appeared on the same TV special and performed the other's hit. Elvis sang Witchcraft, and Sinatra sang Love Me Tender. May 13, 1955, Tony Bennett was at number one on the UK singles chart with Stranger in Paradise. The song was a hit in the 1953 Broadway show Kismet and based on a theme from Borodin's 1888 opera Prince Igor. May 14, 2005, Bruce Springsteen hits number one on the U.S. album chart with Devils and Dust, his seventh number one album. May 15, 1918, born on this day, country music great Eddie Arnold. Eddie was an innovator of the Nashville sound and charted 147 songs on the Billboard country music charts. May 16, 2009, Bob Dylan goes to number one on the U.S. album chart with Together Through Life, his 33rd studio album. The album is the only album by Dylan to top the U.S. and U.K. charts at the same time and receive two Grammy Award nominations. May 17, 1942. Born on this day, singer, songwriter, and film composer Taj Mahal. Taj plays the guitar, piano, banjo, and harmonica, among many other instruments. May 18, 1961, Floyd Kramer, the Nashville pianist who played on many of Elvis Presley's hits, was at number one on the UK singles chart with On the Rebound, his only UK number one.
7: Just keep on coming. Good time.

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You're listening to the Big O on the Radio, DJ Owen. And that was the finest band out of Swansea, Wales, Badfinger with Baby Blue. Originally formed under the name The Ivies, Badfinger grabbed the attention of the Beatles and were signed to their Applecore Records. And Badfinger later became one of the preeminent bands in the genre known as a power pop, with hits like that and No Matter What and other amazing classics to define a whole genre, really. And you know, people forget when they first came out, people actually mistook them for the Beatles, because if I'm being honest with you, I don't think anybody got that Beatles-esque style songwriting down quite like Badfinger did. And well, ladies and gentlemen, it's that time of night again for me to sign off. I want to thank each and every one of you lovely listeners for tuning in and day out to all of us here at Surf 97.3 FM. And I also want to give a big thank you to our amazing donation sponsors for keeping us afloat on the sea that is the airwaves. I'll be with you same time, same place, next Tuesday from 7 to 9 p.m. And before I go, ladies and gentlemen, I'm going to leave you with this. There are many artists in the world of music who have one major hit, or at the very least, they just have that one big signature song that is always associated with them. And this artist, back in the 1980s, was an actor and singer, still rocks and packed houses to this day, and from what I've heard, he still puts on one heck of a live show. And on his album Working Class Dog, he released his signature hit, Jesse's Girl. That's right, I'm talking about Rick Springfield. And I'm here to show you another really cool song by his. Here's Rick Springfield with Human Touch on Surf 97.3 FM. I'll see you next week.

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1: Let's look at some numbers. 11.5 billion. That's the number of dollars spent in the United States each year cleaning up litter. 50%. That's the amount of litter that is made up of cigarette butts. 75%. The number of Americans who have admitted to littering in the past 5 years. 9 billion. That's the number of tons of trash that is dumped into the ocean every year. And 12. 12 is the number of steps a person will hold on to a piece of trash before they litter. Let's not be a number. Let's keep our beaches beautiful. This has been your Save the Surf moment on Surf 97.3 FM, FlagstaffBeachRadio.com.
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13: Welcome to a special edition of Nothing But Old 45s, in which I will play only songs with one-word titles. Yeah, one-word titles. Now, it's amazing how many songs like that were produced over the years and became hits. Some of them major hits. as I did the research for this

Special edition of Nothing But Old 45s. I was amazed at what I found. And hopefully, you'll be amazed at what you hear. Some songs may be recognized right off the bat, but others will bring out that, oh, wow, factor in you. Okay, let's get to work.

0: right. That's Herman's Hermits and their number five hit from 1966, Dandy. The song was actually written by Ray Davies from the Kinks. Now, in the song, Davies talks about a young, handsome guy, a dandy, who loves to chase the girls, and they apparently love him. He also talks about what it'll be like when the dandy is old and gray. I'm going to set with Tragedy, a number one hit for the Bee Gees in 1979. The song was written by brothers Barry, Robin, and Maurice Gibb. It was one of three number one hits the Bee Gees had between November 1978 and April 1979. The song was originally included in the 1979 album Spirits Having Flown, but was also included in some versions of the Saturday Night Fever soundtrack albums, depending on where you lived in the world.
1: Nothing but old 45s.
0: Once again, on this special edition of Nothing But Old 45s, I'm featuring songs with only one word in the title. Here's a triple play of some hits, not only with one-word titles, but all three contain names of girls. Oh, let's start it off with Little Richard.

0: had their 1967 number four hit, Bernadette. The song was one of many, many hits the Motown foursome had between 1964 and 1988. And their stage shows and TV appearances were simply amazing. Before Bernadette, I played Randy and the Rainbows and their one and only hit record, Denise. The song made it to number 10 on the Billboard Hot 100 chart during the summer of 1963 for the Queens, New York group. But that was it. I opened the set with the unmistakable sound of Little Richard and his 1957 hit record, Lucille. Actually, it wasn't a big hit for the Macon, Georgia singer, but was just one of several songs that he recorded with girls' names. Other songs included Long Tall Sally, Jenny Jenny, and Good Golly Miss Molly.
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0: Three Dog Night and their 1969 number 5 hit, One. 1969 was the year Three Dog Night began charting hit records, and the LA group continued to crank out hit records through 1975. In fact, Three Dog Night racked up 21 top 40 hits during those years. I opened the one-word song title set with another one-hit wonder group, Pilot, and their 1975 hit record, Magic. The song did pretty good for them, actually, landing at number 5 on the Billboard Hot 100 chart in the United States for the Edinburgh, Scotland group. But that was it. They remained active in the UK and elsewhere, but Magic was their only U.S. hit.
1: 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Just search for Nothing But Old 45s.

0: smooth, huh? Fleetwood Mac and their number 11 hit from 1976, Rhiannon. It was the second hit for the British group in the United States, but they would have many, many more hits before the end of their chart run in 1990. And along the way, Fleetwood Mac sold millions of albums. I opened the set with the Beatles and their 1966 hit, Rain. The song landed at only number 23 for the Beatles on the Billboard Hot 100 chart. But when you consider it was the flip side of their number 145 RPM single, Paperback Writer, that wasn't too bad. The Beatles actually had five hit songs with one-word titles and several more album tracks with one-word titles that were never hits. Well, coming up after the break will be our popular instrumental hit section of the show, and I'll play you two songs with the same name, but they were totally different songs by two different artists. All that coming up on this special edition of Nothing But Old 45.
1: I'm a modern man, a man for the millennium, digital and smoke-free. A diversified, multicultural, postmodern deconstructionist, politically, anatomically, and ecologically incorrect. I've been uplinked and downloaded, I've been inputted and outsourced, I know the upside of downsizing, I know the downside of upgrading. I'm a high-tech lowlife, a cutting-edge, state-of-the-art, bi-coastal multitasker, and I can give you a gigabyte in a nanosecond. I'm new wave, but I'm old school, and my inner child is outward bound. I'm a hot-wired, heat-seeking, warm-hearted, cool customer, voice-activated and biodegradable. I interface with my database is in cyberspace, so I'm interactive, I'm hyperactive, and from time to time, I'm radioactive. Behind the eight ball, ahead of the curve, riding the wave, dodging the bullet, pushing the envelope. I'm on point, on task, on message, and off drugs. I got no need for coke and speed. I got no urge to binge and purge. I'm in the moment, on the edge, over the top, but under the radar. A high-concept, low-profile, medium-range ballistic missionary. A streetwise smart bomb. A Top Gun bottom feeder. I wear power ties, I tell power lies, I take power naps, I run victory laps. I'm a totally ongoing, Bigfoot slam dunk rainmaker with a proactive outreach. A raging workaholic. A working rageaholic. Out of rehab and in denial. I'm a rude dude, but I'm the real deal. Lean and mean, cocked, locked, and ready to rock. Rough, tough, and hard to bluff. I take it slow, I go with the flow, I ride with the tide, I got glide in my stride. Driving and moving, sailing and spinning, jiving and grooving, wailing and winning. I don't snooze, so I don't lose. I keep the pedal to the metal and the rubber on the road. I party hardy, and lunchtime is crunch time. I'm hanging in, there ain't no doubt, and I'm hanging tough, over and out. Thank you. Thank you. Thank you very much.
0: Going into the break, I told you I was going to play two hit records with the same song title done by two totally different artists. In fact, the two songs were totally different from each other. Tell you what, give these two one-word title songs a listen and see what I mean on this special edition of Nothing But Old 45.
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3: Twin Sin.
4: I was born and raised down in Alabama on a farm way back up in the woods. I was so ragged that folks used to call me Patches. Papa used to tease me about it, 'cause deep down inside he was hurt 'cause he'd done all he could.

0: There you go. Two one-word title songs with the same name, but totally different. That was Patches by Dickie Lee, a number six hit for the Memphis, Tennessee singer-songwriter back in 1962. Now get this. Some radio stations actually banned the song from the air because of its teenage suicide theme. Well, that didn't stop the song from selling over a million copies and getting Dickie Lee a gold record. I open us up with the other Patches song by Clarence Carter. Patches hit number four for the blind Alabama R&B singer guitarist in 1970. And it told the story of how a 13-year-old boy whose name was Patches was raised in poverty on an Alabama farm and took control of his family after the death of his father. So, there you have two songs with the same name, but totally different stories.
1: Nothing but old 45s instrumental hits.

0: Now, that is probably the most familiar instrumental hit over the past 50 years or so. The Champs and their number one smash hit from 1958.
1: Tequila!
0: Yeah, tequila. And it stayed at number one on the Billboard Hot 100 chart for 5 weeks. The Champs are actually a Los Angeles group who hit it big with that song, but not with subsequent releases. They just couldn't top the success of Tequila. I open our instrumental set with a surf rock guitar classic from Dick Dale, Mr. Lou from 1962. And I'll bet you recognize that song right away. But it was never a big hit. Dick Dale pioneered the surf music style of guitar playing, and his version of Mr. Lou is probably the best known. But the song itself has its roots as a traditional song from the Eastern Mediterranean region of the world. The song has been re-recorded by many other groups and used in countless TV shows and movie soundtracks.
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0: Let's continue our Nothing But Old 45s one-word song title special with two Canadian hit makers. Here's Gordon Lightfoot and his 1974 hit, All About Sundown, on Nothing But Old 45s.

0: That's the Guess Who and Undone, a number 22 hit on the Billboard Hot 100 chart in 1969. It wasn't their biggest hit and isn't played on the radio all that much, but it's a goodie for sure. The Guess Who from Manitoba, Canada, racked up a lot of hits between 1965 and 1974. I would have sat with one of the best musical storytellers ever to come out of Canada, Gordon Lightfoot, and his number one hit from 1974, Sundown. The Ontario, Canada singer-songwriter wrote and recorded many other songs that were stories put to music, such as the true story of the wreck of the Edmund Fitzgerald.
1: Nothing but old 45s.

That's Maurice Williams and the Zodiacs and his number one 1960 hit, Stay. It was the group's only hit record, but has been recorded by many other artists and used on a whole bunch of soundtracks. Very successful motion pictures, including Dirty Dancing. Well, I wish I could stay a little longer, but time is up. In the past hour, I played 16 songs that all had one word in their title, but one word can say a lot. Hope you enjoyed this show, and we'll tune in for more editions of Nothing But Old 45s on this amazing radio station. I'm your host, Larry Cratchit. Please give us a like on Facebook. Love to hear from you. Take care. But one word can say a lot. Hope you enjoyed this show, and we'll tune in for more editions of Nothing But Old 45s on this amazing radio station. I'm your host, Larry Cratchit.

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2: 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This week on the Oldies Time Machine, I'll reveal a Motown artist who had a bigger hit in Canada than it was here in the States. The Gleams, a New York doo-wop group, will break your heart. You'll go woohoo over the rare instrumental nugget by the Rocketeens. 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This is the most fun I could squeeze into less than 58 minutes. Let me transport you back to the year
1: 1966
2: and the Syndicate of Sound.

always loved that song, Rick Nelson, Poor Little Fool. That was the number one song on June 28th, 1958 at WDOT Burlington, Vermont. And we started the show off with one from WABC with the Bob Lewis pictured on the survey. That was This Week in 1966, The Syndicate of Sound and Little Girl. Rehoboth Beach, Delaware and Harpswell, Maine, you're in orbit with the Oldies Time Machine. Here's some great R&B right now from the Pearls, a Detroit group, and Rockin' Horse.

0: Hello, this is Christine from Ocala, Florida, and I can't get enough oldies on the Oldies Time Machine.
1: I'll never forget this one. The last week of June 1967 at WKBR, Manchester, New Hampshire, Spanky and Our Gang.

Coming up in a little bit on the Oldies Time Machine, a Motown song that was bigger in Canada than it was here in the States. So stay tuned for that. Right now, I want to tell you about Byrne Elliott and the Fenmen. They were formed in Kent, England in 1961 and performed in clubs in Hamburg, Germany, before being signed to a recording contract with Decca in 1963. This week in 1964, at WBZ Boston, Byrne Elliott and the Fenmen were on the charts with a great cover of New Orleans.

0: Davy Bird. Howdy. Steve Summers climbed to the bottom of a granite quarry in Vermont for this one.
1: Yes, to the bottom of the granite quarry for this one, Carl Dopkins Jr. This one for 1959. It hit number 28 at WPOR

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0: Here's this week's Motown Memory on the Oldies Time Machine with Steve Summers.
1: Brenda Holloway is an African-American singer, songwriter, and recording artist for the Motown label during the 1960s. After being overheard singing Mary Wells' My Guy, Motown record CEO Berry Gordy signed her to the Tamla label. For her first single, she was required to re-record Every Little Bit Hurts, which became a smash hit for Holloway and helped her win a concert spot on Dick Clark's Caravan of Stars tour. The subject of this week's Motown Memory is Brenda's 1965 hit, which reached number 78 on the pop charts, a number 36 R&B hit, and made a great showing in Canada, number 14 on the Canadian charts, number 3 at Chum in Toronto. Here's Brenda Holloway, an operator, this week's Motown Memory.

0: Here's another rare one with Steve Summers, just off the grill. Another Oldies Time Machine, Rare Oldie.
1: A rare one from Jay and the Techniques, a number 64 national hit, Baby Make Your Own Sweet.

0: Now, some of us in the 50s and 60s needed to keep our hair in shape, and we used these various tonics for our hair. I never used this one, but maybe you did.
1: Here's David Clayton Thomas in the shade.
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1: Okay, I'm going to scratch my head and see if I find dryness and loose, ugly dandruff. If so, I need wild root. You know, lots of songs have been covered by various artists, and yet another successful cover of a Bobby Darin hit came out in 1964. Here's the Paris Sisters.

0: Paris Sisters and Dream Lover. A couple of reminders if you want to check us out on the web. 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And next week, it's our special Independence Week show right here on the Oldies Time Machine. The Oldies Time Machine is heard on great community radio stations like WHXR Hillman, Michigan, WYAP Clay, West Virginia, WRFN Radio Free Nashville, WXOJ Florence, Massachusetts, KXCJ Cave Junction, Oregon, and Wool FM Bellows Falls, Vermont, Walpole, New Hampshire.
1: And now, ladies and gentlemen, Steve Summers.
0: During the 1960s dance craze, Bobby Rydell had this one on the charts. It was number one at WABC New York 1961. Come on!

0: here's this week's doo-wopper on the Oldies Time Machine with Steve Summers.
1: The Gleams were from Long Island, New York, featuring four guys and one girl. The Gleams' first single bubbled under the Hot 100 nationally after 2 weeks of strong regional sales. But the group had tough competition from two other outstanding New York doo-wop groups, the Cleftones and the Belmonts. The Gleams' first hit was penned by Steve Urraca, who came to the U.S. from Italy in the late 50s. From 1961, on the Kip record label, here's the Gleams, and You Broke My Heart. It's this week's doo-wopper.

0: Hi, my name is Pat Cushing from Belleville, Ohio, and I'm so excited, I just can't hide it, to listen to the Oldies Time Machine with Steve Summers.
1: Hillman, Michigan, the instrumental nugget is coming up. I got one now from Dino, Desi, and Billy.

0: instrumental nugget of the week on the Oldies Time Machine with Steve Summers.
1: The Rockateens were a short-lived rockabilly group from Richmond, Virginia, best known for their one-hit wonder from 1959 titled Woohoo. The group also issued an album titled Woohoo, and on that album was a tune written by one of the group members, Bobby Boo Walker. That instrumental caught the attention of DJs at a handful of radio stations, including KUDL, Kansas City, where the tune reached number 20 at the end of January 1960. Here's the Rockateens and Twangy, this week's instrumental nugget.

Rocketeens and Twangy on the Oldies Time Machine. Just a reminder, next week it's our 4th of July, our Independence Week show, right here on the Oldies Time Machine. This week in 1964, at WDRC Hartford, Connecticut, they were playing two songs by Sam Cooke. The A side was Good Times, and on the B side was an old song that became a multi-million dollar seller for Patti Page in 1950. Also, the song is recognized today as one of the official songs of the state of Tennessee. Well,

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1: Steve Summers has been checking radio station music surveys all over the country. It's time for the music survey feature on the Oldies Time Machine.
0: Goldie and the Gingerbreads were the first all-female rock group to be signed to a major record label, and one of the members of that group was Carol McDonald. Carol also recorded as a solo performer under the name Carol Shaw, and in 1963, a handful of radio stations were playing a record by her, including WBZ, WORC, and WHYN, where the song by Carol reached number 25 at WHYN the week of November 23, 1963. It did fairly well as a regional hit, but it did not attain national recognition. Here is Carol Shaw and Jimmy Boy, as played on WHYN 560 Springfield, Mass.

0: Ladies and gentlemen, Elvis has not left the building. Time for the Elvis Moment with Howard Groves on the Oldies Time Machine.
1: Don't you dare touch that dial, because it is time once again for your Elvis Moment on the Oldies Time Machine. The selection for this week is a song written by Joe Morris called Shake a Hand. Elvis recorded his bluesy version on Wednesday, March 12, 1975, at the RCA Recording Studio in Hollywood, California. The first release by the King was on his Today album. The song was originally recorded by Faye Adams in 1953, staying on the R&B chart for 9 consecutive weeks. The song was also recorded by such notables as Red Foley in 1953, Little Richard in 1958, Jackie Wilson in 1963, and Paul McCartney in 1999. This goes out to all my usual dedications, and deservedly so, for helping to make the Oldies Time Machine one of the fastest growing online radio stations with the most diverse music around. So, let's all climb aboard our Wayback Time Machine, set the dial for March 1975, and listen to the King sing Shake a Hand on

0: Just a reminder, next week it's our special 4th of July show, our Independence Week show here in the Oldies Time Machine. We're going to go out with the crowd right now. Roy Orbison.
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2: 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Sharks are fascinating creatures. 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Today, about 500 shark species are swimming in the ocean. Some sharks are top predators that help regulate the populations of species lower down the food chain, which helps maintain balanced ecosystems and biodiversity. Sharks are also economically important. 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

0: Hi, this is Steve Summers, and this week on the Oldies Time Machine, the Contours thought they had another big hit with this record from the spring of 1964. Then Anthony and the Sophomores step in with what was only a hit in some parts of the country. But still, most of us remember this one. The String-Alongs have the instrumental nugget, and the radio station survey song takes us to Pittsburgh, Pennsylvania. And that leads us into the Elvis moment. Right, Wyatt?
1: Hey, Wyatt!
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It's Eric Callio with the Black Sheep Radio Flock from Bellows Falls, Vermont. We sheep from the hills of the Green Mountains sing ba-ba to all the bebop and doo-hop from the oldies time machine with Steve Summers.

I do know why I love you, because without you, there would be no Oldies Time Machine. Thanks for listening every week. But I do. Clarence Frogman Henry being played at KOL Seattle on April 6, 1961. We started off the Oldies Time Machine with the Foundations' Build Me Up, Buttercup, being played at 77 WABC New York, April 5th, 1969. To listeners to Black Sheep Radio in Bellows Falls, Vermont, stay strong. And thanks for listening and supporting community radio. Well, the Mamas and Papas' only number one hit charted today in 1966. What was that number one hit? Details coming up, but first, April 10th, 1965, at WHK Cleveland on the Tunedeck Survey, Leslie Gore.

Life from Leslie Gore on the Oldies Time Machine. Well, the Mamas and Papas were an American folk vocal group that formed in New York City and were a driving force in the music scene of the counterculture of the 1960s. The group charted with their only number one hit released this week in 1966. What was that hit? The Mamas and Papas had some great hits, but I didn't realize they only had one that hit number one on the charts. It was a great one. Here's a clue. It was about a day of the week. I guess you figured it out.

0: Here's another rare one with Steve Summers, just off the grill. Another oldies time machine, rare oldie.
1: This rare oldie is by The Contrast and a pop group led by Bob Morrison. It was being played at WSAI Cincinnati, Ohio on April 6, 1968. Nationally, it bubbled under the Hot 100 at number 120. Who was Bob Morrison? Well, he became a Nashville songwriter, and he wrote many songs, including You Decorated My Life. This is called What a Day, The Contrast.

0: Hello, my name is Herman Slubby, and I live in the Netherlands. I always listen to Oldies Time Machine, presented by Steve Summers.
1: Thank you very much, Herman. I recently heard from Herman from the Netherlands, and he wanted to know how to download the show. And I let him know, going to oldiestimemachine.com. Here's Joe Berry, the Motown Memories, coming up. I'm a fool.

0: The Contours' success did not come that quickly. They were first turned down when they auditioned for Berry Gordy of Motown Records. But one of the members of the group, Hubert Johnson, had a famous cousin, Jackie Wilson, who was able to get the group a second audition, which resulted in a 7-year contract. In 1963, the Contours came out with their chart-topping hit, Do You Love Me? In 1964, they tried to repeat that success with another energetic dance song. The results? Only moderate success nationally, despite the fact that most of the Detroit radio stations jumped on it. This one was in the top 20, April 1964, at WKNR Detroit, but only came in at number 41 nationally. Here's the Contours, and you can do it. It's this week's Motown Memory.
1: 1964, and we gonna dance some more. You've got to keep up with the times if you want to be mine. So if you can do it, let me know.

0: Steve Summers will scuba dive to the depths of Casco Bay in Maine to reveal a rare oldie. Well, then again, maybe he'd just seek out the shelves of the record stores in downtown Brunswick.
1: It's a rare one for Manfred Mann. April 8th, 1966 at KOL Seattle. She Needs Company. The song did go to number 5 at WOLF, Wolf in Syracuse.

Hi there, Rick Foster here, and I'd like to say that I'm listening to Steve Summers on the beach at Waikiki. Yeah, I'd like to say that, but I'm actually listening to Steve on the Oldies Time Machine in snowy Ellsworth, Maine.

0: The sensuous Connie Stevens. She was an actress, singer, and she played Cricket Blake on TV's Hawaiian Five-0. And speaking of Hawaii...
1: Aloha, this is Daniel, listening to the Oldies Time Machine from my home on the Hawaiian island of Maui. I've got my ears locked every week on the Oldies Time Machine.
0: The Oldies Time Machine is heard on great community radio stations like WRFC, Rochester, New York, KIDE, Hoopa Valley, California, WTYM, Time 102.9, Zephyr Hills, Florida, KZ88, Kabul, Missouri, WPPM, Philadelphia, Pennsylvania, WHPW, Harpswell, Maine, KHOI, Story City, Ames, Iowa, KKRN, Round Mountain, California, and Wool FM, Bellows Falls, Vermont.
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1: Anthony and the Sophomores were from Philadelphia, Pennsylvania, formed by Tony Maresca. The group started as Tony and the Teens in 1957, harmonizing on street corners in South Philly. They went through several name changes and lineup adjustments before becoming Anthony and the Sophomores. The group auditioned for Mercury Records with a demo, "Sing These Oldies, Mr. Bassman," an answer song to Johnny Cymbals' "Mr. Bassman," but the title was later changed to "Play Those Oldies, Mr. DJ." Anthony and the Sophomores received national attention with the song, but it never made the Billboard national charts. However, it peaked at number 122 in Cashbox. Here's Anthony and the Sophomores and "Play Those Oldies, Mr. DJ." It's this week's Doo-Wopper.

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2: April 7th, 1966, a rare one. Frankie Valli was on the charts at WMCA New York with You're Ready Now. It did not chart here in the States, but it reached number 11 on the UK singles chart.
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0: This is James Costello from Modesto, California. I've got my ears locked on the Oldies Time Machine with Steve Summers.
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2: The String-Alongs were an instrumental group from Plainfield, Texas, who are best remembered for their 1961 instrumental Wheels, which was their biggest hit. It went to number 3 on the Billboard charts. But this week's instrumental nugget is their follow-up to Wheels, which was released a couple of months after that one. This one came in at number 35 on the Billboard charts and was in the top 20 in April 1961 on several radio stations, including KRUX Phoenix. Here's the String-Alongs and Brass Buttons. It's this week's instrumental nugget.

0: 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Yeah, this is how the trouble usually starts.
1: 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It's a rare one from Dale Hawkins. But first, let's check out Baby Blue, The Echoes, on the charts at KOL Seattle in April 1961.

0: Steve Summers has been checking radio station music surveys all over the country. It's time for the music survey feature on the Oldies Time Machine.
1: Dale Hawkins was from Goldvine, Louisiana, and is best known for his hit Susie Q, which was a hit for Hawkins in 1957, but would go on to become an even bigger hit for Creedence Clearwater Revival about 10 years later. This week's survey song comes from the spring of 1959 and deals with the subject of school. Well, cutting class, to be more specific. Hey, did you ever know someone who frequently skipped school and always got in trouble? Well, I think we all knew someone that fits that description. And this song, written by Dale Hawkins, was being played by radio stations in April 1959. It's a bit humorous, so pay attention to the lyrics. On April 18th, 1959, the number 34 song on KQV Pittsburgh was by Dale Hawkins. Yeah, yeah, class cutter. Here it is, as heard on the Sound of Pittsburgh, 1410 KQV.

0: Ladies and gentlemen, Elvis has not left the building. Time for the Elvis moment on the Oldies Time Machine.
1: Hello, everyone. I'm Wyatt Cushing, your host for the Elvis moment. Written by Aaron Schroeder and Cliff Owens, Any Way You Want Me was originally recorded and released by Elvis Presley, and that recording reached number one on the U.S. Billboard's Most Played in Jukeboxes chart. The highest on the U.S. regular charts was number 27 on the Billboard Top 100. It's one of Elvis's earliest power ballads and was one of 17 songs that he recorded that were written or co-written by Aaron Schroeder. It was originally released as a single along with Love Me Tender in September of 1956, then released on the album Elvis Golden Records, Volume 1, in April of 1958. The day before recording Any Way You Want Me, Elvis was a guest. It was originally released as a single along with Love Me Tender in September of 1956, then released on the album Elvis Golden Records, Volume 1, in April of 1958. The day before recording Any Way You Want Me, Elvis was a guest

back to Memphis to do a concert at Rosswood Park. At Penn Station, he ran into fellow singer Gene Vincent and congratulated Vincent on the success of his hit, Bebopalula. There's a bit of distortion on the recording of this song, but remember, we're in 1956, and basically RCA recorded Elvis and the Jordanaires up a little too close to the microphones. Seems that the recording equipment of those days was less forgiving of a signal that was too loud. So we'll set the Wayback Time Machine now to July 2, 1956, at RCA Studios, New York City, right here on the Oldies Time Machine.

Thank you very much, Wyatt. Be sure to join Wyatt Cushing each and every week right here on the Oldies Time Machine for the Elvis Moment. Well, I want to leave you with this thought. Don't let love make a fool of you. Yeah, okay, but, you know, just watch it, okay? Love Made a Fool of You. This is done for you by the Bobby Fuller Four. It was being played in April of 1966, a song originally recorded by

One of the great things about oldies is the oldiestimemachine.com selection of music. It makes me dance. It makes me cry. It makes me remember. It makes me laugh. That's what Steve Summers is doing, and if you'll listen to this gentleman every week, I think you're going to be richly blessed. You're listening right now, or you wouldn't be hearing this, and you're loving it, just like me, Chuck Chuckles Knapp, WRKO.

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1: Today on Marine Science Minute with Florida Sea Grant, corals. 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Corals produce a skeleton of calcium carbonate that builds reefs. Coral reefs are vital to Florida because they create habitats that host a large biodiversity of organisms and protect our coastlines from waves and storms. Coral reefs also generate over $8 billion for Florida's economy, primarily through tourism and fishing. Unfortunately, coral reefs face many threats, including coral bleaching and disease. 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For information about this and other coastal topics, contact your county extension office or visit Florida Sea Grant at flseagrant.org.
2: 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AccuTemp is celebrating their 20th year anniversary serving the Flagler and Ormond Beach communities. AccuTemp is having a contest to honor and thank teachers and first responders. The contest is going on now through the end of September, and they are looking for the oldest running residential HVAC system in Flagler and Ormond Beach, owned by a teacher or first responder. The winner will receive a new heat pump system installed with permits included. The top five qualifiers will receive a prize as well. Get details, more information, and enter a teacher or first responder with an older HVAC system on their website, AccuTemp.pro. That's AccuTemp with two C's, .pro. Click on the banner at the top of the page, enter, or enter a teacher or first responder with an older HVAC system and win. The date of the HVAC system can be found on a sticker on the system. 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

with Dixie's Midnight Runners makes me want to wear overalls. I'm Susie Cruz. We've got the best of the 80s. Football legend Joe Montana sings backup vocals. No kidding. It's Huey Lewis in the News and Hip to be Square.

80s USA with the Rolling Stones. I'm Susie Cruz. Got the best of the 80s. Madonna wrote lyrics to this song, which had intended to be an instrumental. In fact, the instrumental version was included on the B-side. Here's Live to Tell.

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USA with Smokey Robinson. I'm Susie Cruz with the best of the 80s. The group Missing Person never reached the top 40, but this one came close. Here's Words.

80s USA with Michael Jackson. I'm Susie Cruz with the best of the 80s. The music video for She's Like the Wind is in black and white and features clips from the movie Dirty Dancing. 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
1: Today on Marine Science Minute with Florida Sea Grant, coral spawning. You may know that corals are living animals, but did you know that they have two ways of reproducing? One way is by fragmentation, or asexual reproduction, where a broken piece of coral reattaches itself to the ocean floor and begins growing. This is similar to the way that plants can be produced by taking a cutting. The other way that corals reproduce is by spawning, or sexual reproduction. This process happens in late summer and fall months when corals release gametes, or sperm and egg bundles, into the water. They become fertilized and create baby corals. Spawning is tied to the moon cycle and water temperature. Sexual reproduction contributes to genetically diverse coral populations that will seed the reef for future growth. 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
8: 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I'm Susie Cruz with the best of the 80s. This half hour, Whitney Houston, Aerosmith, The Bangles. Right now, Def Leppard, Animal.

80s USA with Wham. I'm Susie Cruz with the best of the 80s. This next song was number one in 9 countries, including Australia, Sweden, the UK, and the US. The Bangles, Eternal Flame.

0: Ladies USA with Spandau Ballet. I'm Susie Cruz. We've got more good stuff on the way from Blondie, Police, Tom Petty, and the Heartbreakers on 80s USA.
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is USA with Madonna. I'm Cissy Cruz. This song reached number 5 on the pop charts and number 1 hip-hop for 3 weeks. Keith Sweat, I Want Her.

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1: I'm Suzy Cruz. We've got the best of the 80s. Alone spent 3 weeks at number one in July of 1987 and was the number two song for the year. This is Heart.

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2: Getting back to our top 10 songs for this week back in 1970, it's a song now by the group who would later go on to be known as Ray Goodman and Brown, and hit it big in the 80s with a song called Special Lady. But in 1970, they were known by their original name, The Moments. They move up from number 12 to number 7 this week with Love on a Two-Way Street.

0: This is Bob Matthews from WJFNHits.com, and we're proud to be part of Big Bob's Memory Lane. He's got a double-decker and a whole lot for you. Bob, thank you so much. 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
1: That's right. Steve Jarrett here once again in for Big Bob. Ladies and gentlemen, the date was May 25th, the year 1969. The Hollies recorded He Ain't Heavy, He's My Brother with Elton John on piano. It will reach number 3 in the UK and number 7 here in the U.S.

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18: 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Now, I, for one, appreciate the opportunity to give each and every one of the affiliates of Memory Lane a attaboy and attagirl every chance I get. Speaking of attaboy and attagirl, how about Zeno Radio? 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That's 605-472-9037. The big advantage there is you're not tied up to your desktop computer. That's right. You can go to the market, going to the bank, or if you're just going to the ride, and tune in and you won't miss a beat.
19: And now for the comparison cover segment part of the show, as suggested by my good friend Dave in Southern California. Hey Audrey, can you help us out?
20: I will now prepare systems for comparison. Double-decker covers. The same song will be sung by different artists. Take it away, Bob.

that door. You can't get in here. Keep on booting. You won't get in. All on tomorrow, Mama, try again. I want to remember when I couldn't get in. I want to

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1: This week's comparison covers of the song Keep On Knocking, they were kind of different from one another. The first version and the original by James Bootle It Wiggins was from way back in 1928. The second version was a cover by Rock Out favorite Jerry Killer Lee Lewis, and it would be a number 8 hit on the Hot 100 in 1957. Now, question. Do you think on the Wiggins version he was playing the kazoo? Another thing I learned after listening to that song is that when you run out of words, you can always make up something like, and this way here, you buy some time. Anyway, Keep On Knocking. Two great, great songs. Or great versions, as you say. Let's continue with my theme today of Meet the Crooners with Nat King Cole. Born in Alabama and raised in Chicago, Illinois, Cole had 60. That's right, I said 60. Tunes get listed on the Hot 100 singles chart. In 1962, this track was a top 10 hit.

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0: We've been a proud affiliate of Big Bob's Memory Lane Show since our launch in 2017. 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Keep on rocking, Big Bob.

Okay, we got a request / dedication. The request comes in from Donna, down in Crockett, Texas, and she'd like to dedicate this 1966 number 3 hit by Napoleon 14 to Big Bob. It's dedicated to me. I can understand why, when you try to run a console and answer emails and listen to the phone and, oh, yeah, you don't.

You left me anyhow, and then the days got worse and worse, and now you see I've gone completely out of my mind. And they're coming to take

and so you laughed. You laughed when I had said that losing you would make me flip my lid. Right? You know you laughed. I heard you laugh. You laughed, you laughed, and laughed, and then you left. But now you know I'm utterly mad. And they're coming to take

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1: Where the hits will never die. No. Oh, Donna, they taking you away? Well, everything makes sense now. Anyway, this request comes in from Chris out in Brewer, Maine, a longtime listener of the Memory Lane Show, either live or recorded versions. He'd like to hear this 1973 number 2 gold record by the Carpenters. Chris, I hope you have yours on, brother. You asked for it and you got it.

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1: My theme today of Meet the Crooners brings us to Brooklyn, New York native by the name of Vic Damone. In 1956, Damone had this track enter the charts. The track would enter at number 4 in the States and be his only chart topper in the UK.

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2: 1975, on this date in rock and roll history, Stevie Wonder signs a $37 million, 7-year, 7-album contract with Motown, the largest pact in the industry at that time. He also gained full artistic control of his music, an almost unheard of level, of independence for any artist. The following year, he would release the double album "Songs in the Key of Life," which won the 1977 Grammy for the Album of the Year and contained this hit song.

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1: Folks, the date is August 3rd, the year 1968, exactly 56 years ago today. A Los Angeles, California formed group had this oldie but goodie become a chart topper on the Hot 100. Here are the Doors on Memory Lane.

0: Greetings. 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Big Bob. Big Bob. Big Bob.
1: Coming up momentarily is this week's Rate the Record. But first, for my next song, as I feature Meet the Crooners on today's show, I asked Frankie Lane to be our next artist. Lane's illustrious music career ranges from 1945 to 1969, when he had a variety of charted hits. One of my favorite hits was released back in 1951, when a Chicago, Illinois native had this track that describes a Jezebel perfectly.

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0: 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Now, there are numerous ways to cast your vote. 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Or if you have a Twitter account, you can tweet me at memory_lane. And after the top of the hour, I'll give you the results to determine if this song should have been a hit or not. Okay, time for this week's RTR, which enters my so close yet so far category. Now, I normally don't use any instrumentals for RTR, but this one I could not ignore. Billy Vaughan was best known for Melody of Love, The Shifting Sands Part 1 and 2, and Sail Along Silvery Moon, just to name a few. He had 28 songs get listed on the Hot 100, so it was no easy task finding a track that did not chart. But Memory Lane dug real deep and ran across this song that would bubble under at 102 back in 1959. So close, yet so far to get listed on the Hot 100. Since the tune was frequently heard, I don't understand why it missed the chart. Perhaps we can figure out by voting. Here's Billy Vaughan playing All Night Long.

Okay, the tune you just heard is this week's Rate the Record. That was by Billy Vaughn. All Night Long. Get your votes in. We'll leave the votes open to about 5 minutes or so after the top of the hour, and then we will shut the lights off, lock the doors, gather the ballots, and shove them in Big Bertha so she can spit out the results. And then, and only then, we will share them with the entire universe. Here's a chart topper by the Association by 1967.

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1: It's a tune by Annette.

Paul, Paul by Annette. I hope you're enjoying today's playlist as I feature Meet the Crooners way back in 1957. Andy Williams had this tune appear on the charts. Here's a memory lane factoid for everyone. Williams' chart topper version was a cover to a song released by Charlie Gracie, which also hit number one in the UK.

0: Yeah, baby, don't touch them players because we still have more of the show coming at you. One more hour of our theme today as we feature Meet the Crooners, okay? We'll also have more of Memory Lane's Onda's Date in Rock and Roll History. Coming up this hour is At the Movies. We'll have the results for... I lost my place here. We'll have the results for... this week's Rate the Record featured Billy Vaughn all night long. Kind of a different little thing because it's an instrumental. I normally don't do instrumentals. And then we'll have a vault song still coming up. Double Decker song. And then we will have the Seeger Fix tune that'll morph right into the internationally famous Rock Out. So you want to make sure you stick around for all of it. I'm thinking here, while you're listening to these blasts from the past, these great flashback tunes, you can also surf on over to the main website, memorylaneshow.com, and there you will find on the landing page all of the terrific affiliates sporting their logo there.
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8: Ahoy, friends. 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I'm your host, Captain Adam. So glad you're here to set sail with this smooth, soft rock from the late 70s and early 80s. We've got your favorites from the Doobie Brothers, Kenny Loggins, Ambrosia, and more. And today, we're going to dive deep into Toto and welcome Steve Lukather back to the program. 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It's streaming this Saturday night. 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And we're going to talk to the man himself about this streaming concert, debuting the new Toto lineup that we've been hearing so much about. But first, let's launch the ship with the Little River Band. 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

You know, my five fave changes about every day, and today I have Biggest Part of Me from Ambrosia on my list. And coming up later in the show, Michelle Harper is our winner this week. We'll get to hear her five favorite Yacht Rock songs of all time. If you'd like me to feature your five fave, just email me your list, adam@yachtrockradio.com. Stick around for Michelle's five fave coming up later in the show. In the meantime, enjoy Ambrosia.

My goodness, that's a smooth song from Nicolette Larson. It was written by Neil Young, called Lot of Love on Yacht Rock Radio. Don't forget to join us on social media. We're at Yacht Rock Radio anywhere you look, on Twitter, Instagram, or Facebook at Yacht Rock Radio. And coming up, we have Steve Lukather, guitarist, founding member of Toto, joining us on the broadcast throughout the show. We'll talk to him in just a few minutes after we hear one of their most beloved songs that you'll get to hear this Saturday night on their live stream concert. More details coming up. Stay with us. This is Rosanna. It's Toto on the Yacht That Rocks. This is Yacht Rock Radio.

0: happy to welcome back to the show founding member of Toto, Steve Lukather. Luke, welcome.
1: How are you, my friend? What's going on?
0: Hey, I'm doing great. Thanks for taking the time here to chat with us about your new stuff.
1: Thanks, brother.
0: So, two things. Big news in your life. We've got the live stream coming up this Saturday.
1: The 21st.
0: And the new album. So we're going to hit both.
1: I haven't been sitting around doing nothing in this year off.
0: Like the rest of America has.
1: I've enjoyed a little time off at home. I have to admit that has been. The luster of that has worn off at this point. You know, I'd like to get back to work and get it back out playing music again. But same as everybody else.
0: Well, Luke, hang tight. We want to get all the details for the show this weekend. And in the meantime, we'll play Boz Scaggs' Miss Sun. This was written by the members of Toto, including Steve Lukather.

The late, great Benny Mardones. We just lost him a few months ago after a long battle with Parkinson's. 2020, this year cannot end soon enough. But don't worry, lots of smooth stuff still to come, including that Toto concert. We've been talking with Steve Lukather, more with him very soon. Plus, we have a five fave coming up later in the show. That's your chance to hear your five favorite Yacht Rock songs of all time. This week's winner is Michelle Harper. And if you'd like to be like Michelle and hear your five fave, just email me your list, adam@yachtrockradio.com. Here's one with many five fave appearances from Bobby Caldwell, What You Won't Do for Love.

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1: I'll say guitar legend. You're in pretty much every top 10 list of guitarists in music history, rock and roll history for sure.
2: You're very kind.
1: The big announcement earlier, just a few months ago, was that you've got a new lineup for Toto.
2: The number 15. That's right, kids. 15 lineups of the band. I've been the only guy in all of them.
1: Is it 15?
2: That's real.
1: That's a real number?
2: 15. It is a real number.
1: 15 iterations of the band Toto.
2: Changing any other member. 15th incarnation. I never have ever put together a band that wasn't killer. Why would I start now?
1: Right.
2: That's why I'm doing this live stream. No, it's not slick. No, it doesn't have a $1 million production. It looks like we set up a bunch of fucking films and filmed a pretty good rehearsal, you know, on a soundstage, you know, with a few lights, you know. There's no slick production.

0: production. This is us in our rawest form, you know, after the first couple of weeks of ever playing together. I wanted to show everybody how good these guys can sing. Number one, the vocals are insane. And Spot, the drummer, is just another ridiculous player. I mean, this is on another level.
1: So, Saturday night, how long is this
0: stream?
1: We're going
0: to celebrate the music of Toto and whatever. Now, this is a teaser. Remember that. You're only going to see it once. And it's $15. When was the last time you paid $15 for anything but one beer?
1: Yeah, exactly. Especially during a year when you haven't gone to one concert. This is the chance to do it.
0: Know, like I said, it's raw. It's us in the raw. We're not slicked out at all. I wanted it to be who we really are. I know people are going to go, wow, man, they must have fucking... It really does sound that good. I mean, I found some incredible cats that I could afford and that would really be into doing it, that are just going to blow my mind. And this is just the beginning. Imagine getting like a leg of a tour in with the guys at this level. I mean, I'm also the bass player, John's one of my oldest best friends. I mean, the vibe is completely different. And it's going to be fun. I just wish we could just get out and play. But I do have dates booked. It's just pending the pandemic.
1: Mm-hmm.
0: It's
1: yeah.
0: all pending. And I also have it movable to 2022. But the thought of sitting around my house for another year, you know, is maddening.
1: We're probably going to hear this one on the show. One of my all-time faves, it's 99 from Toto on Yacht Rock Radio.

One of the all-time greats there from Toto. That was 99 on Yacht Rock Radio. We've been lucky enough to have Steve Lukather from Toto on the show today. We've been chatting about the live stream concert this Saturday night. 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More with Luke coming up soon, but first we'll get some Hall & Oates on and a cool one from Lee Ritenour. All on the way on Yacht Rock Radio. Stay with us and enjoy our Yacht Rock Song of the Week. This is not Yacht Rock, but it's close, from Lindsey Buckingham. 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

0: It's the top of the hour. 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Here's another Flagler Beach history moment here on Community Radio Surf 97.3 FM. The Flagler Beach Police Department has been awarded a grant from CVS Pharmacy to install a drug collection unit. The new drug collection unit will provide residents with a safe and environmentally responsible way to dispose of unwanted, unused, or expired medications, including controlled substances. The unit has been installed in the front lobby of the police department, located at 204 South Flagler Avenue, and is available Monday through Friday from 8 a.m. to 5 p.m., excluding holidays. Drugs can be dropped off with no questions asked. In addition, if you are a Flagler Beach resident and cannot make it during the hours of 8 a.m. to 5 p.m. Monday through Friday, feel free to contact the police department at 386-517-2023, and they will send an officer to pick it up for you.
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2: 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AccuTemp is celebrating their 20th year anniversary serving the Flagler and Ormond Beach communities. AccuTemp is having a contest to honor and thank teachers and first responders. The contest is going on now through the end of September, and they are looking for the oldest running residential HVAC system in Flagler and Ormond Beach, owned by a teacher or first responder. The winner will receive a new heat pump system installed with permits included. The top five qualifiers will receive a prize as well. Get details, more information, and enter a teacher or first responder with an older HVAC system on their website, AccuTemp.pro. That's AccuTemp with two C's, .pro. Click on the banner at the top of the page, enter, or enter a teacher or first responder with an older HVAC system and win. The date of the HVAC system can be found on a sticker on the system. You can also meet the owner, Chuck Wyant, and the AccuTemp team at Flagler Beach's First Friday. 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

passengers are on board. 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Welcome aboard Yacht Rock Radio. I'm Captain Adam. So glad you're here to enjoy the smooth, soft rock of the late 70s and early 80s. We call it Yacht Rock, and we think you're going to think it's pretty smooth. This music is perfect for the beach or the marina lifestyle. Maybe you own a yacht if you're lucky enough to have a 95-foot yacht. Email me. I'd love to come aboard. 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As we launch off the docks with Peter Beckett from Player, I know you know Baby Come Back, their number one smash hit from 1978. This is their follow-up hit. It reached number 10 on the charts. 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

The Messiah, Kenny Loggins with Stevie Nicks there on Yacht Rock Radio. We are spreading the smooth across the country, and we want to welcome our newest passengers in Crawfordsville, Indiana, listening on WCVL Classic Hits 92.1. We hope you're enjoying the Yacht Rock, and we're so glad you're on board the cruise. With Robbie Dupree now, this is Hot Rod Hearts on Yacht Rock Radio.

Starbuck on the Yacht That Rocks. This is Yacht Rock Radio. And the Doobie Brothers still on tour supporting their 50th anniversary. And they're still making up dates. In fact, they're adding dates. If you want to look at their tour schedule, maybe there's still time for you to see the Doobie Brothers this year. Talk about a bucket list concert.

Cool and the Gang, Joanna, a special shout out on Yacht Rock Radio for Taylor, our producer, and his wife, Joanna. They had a baby this week. She's adorable, and we couldn't be happier for Taylor and Joanna. All right, you can't go wrong with Donald Fagen and Boz Scaggs. They are coming up, and you aren't going anywhere. 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

0: won't you hear me now? Oh, now won't you hear me now? Yeah, yeah, yeah.
1: Earth, Wind, and Fire on Yacht Rock Radio. We hope you're having a smooth and cool weekend. We know our friends in the north are having a really cool weekend. Some temperatures in the teens and 20s over this weekend. For our friends listening in Chicago, Michigan, the Midwest, parts of Minnesota and Iowa, stay warm, friends. We love you, and we can't wait to see you down here on the beach to enjoy the Yacht Rock lifestyle. If you've just joined us, by now, hopefully you've caught on. It's the smooth, soft rock from the late 70s and early 80s. The kind of music you'd want to listen to on a yacht with an ascot around your neck, a captain's hat on, pair of aviators, and a cocktail in your hand. And this song is perfect for a beautiful day on your yacht or at the beach. It's Breezin' from George Benson on Yacht Rock Radio.

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JoJo from Boz Scaggs. That song reached number 17 on the U.S. Hot 100 in 1980. Before that, it was Steely Dan with FM. And coming up, Steely Dan's Donald Fagen, along with Boz Scaggs, who we just heard from, and Michael McDonald, the three of these yacht rock powerhouse voices. They teamed up to form a supergroup in the early 2000s called the Dukes of September, and we'll play one of their songs coming up shortly. Stay with us. 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But first, it's time for the Yacht Rock Song of the Week. A lot of songs that you think might be yacht rock are not. And we like to feature these songs, sort of a yacht education. And today's song has a lot of yacht rock characteristics. It's from the late 70s, 1977 to be exact. It was written by Maurice White and Al McKay of Earth, Wind, and Fire. They're certainly yachty. But this song is disco, R&B, funk, soul. But it still sounds amazing between the yacht rock tracks from The Emotions, a number one song from 1977 and used superbly in the film Boogie Nights. It's Best of My Love on Yacht Rock Radio.

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7: Welcome to 70s USA. I'm Susie Cruz, playing the best of the 70s, and every hour we've got a special theme. This time around, we're doing cover songs of other artists. We remember the Animals and Don't Let Me Be Misunderstood. This is the version by Santa Esmeralda, which took the Animals arrangement and just added some disco.

70s USA with the Jackson 5. I'm Susie Cruz, and this hour we've got a special spotlight on cover songs of other artists. In 1961, The Impressions took this next song to number 20. 9 years later, Brian Hyland took it to number 3. This is Gypsy Woman.

0: 70s USA with the Stones. I'm Susie Cruz, and this hour we're taking a special look at cover songs of other artists. The first hit version of this next song was from 1968 by Don Fardin and reached number 20. 3 years later, the Raiders took it to number one, Indian Reservation.
1: The

70s USA with Steve Miller Band. I'm Susie Cruz, and this hour we're taking a look at songs that were covered by other artists. This next song was first a Badfinger album cut. In fact, it was covered by lots of other artists. But Harry Nilsson took it to number one for 4 weeks in a row in 1972. This is Without You. No.

0: 70s USA with the Bee Gees. I'm Susie Cruz, and this hour we've been spotlighting songs that have been covered by other artists. Got more of those on the way from Rare Earth, James Taylor, Bonnie Pointer, and Linda Ronstadt.
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0: I'm Captain Kirk with your local Flagler County calendar. Tomorrow, Flagler Beach United Methodist Church, their food pantry is open 9:30 a.m. to noon, located 1500 South Daytona Avenue in Flagler Beach. Also tomorrow, drug court convenes before Circuit Judge Don Nichols, 10 a.m., courtroom 401 at the Flagler County Courthouse. That's the Kim C. Hammond Justice Center, located 1769 East Moody Boulevard, Building 1 in Bunnell. Drug court is open to the public. And tomorrow, the Palm Coast Democratic Club holds its monthly business meeting at noon at the Flagler Democratic Party headquarters at City Marketplace, 160 Cypress Point Parkway, Suite C214 in Palm Coast. The gathering is open to the public. And tomorrow, the Community Preparedness Workshop, it's a monthly preparedness workshop open to the public, provides general information, practical tips, strategies to keep your household safe, ready for emergencies. Be 11 a.m. at the Flagler County Emergency Operations Center, located 1769 East Moody Boulevard, Building 3 in Bunnell. And tomorrow, the Flagler Beach City Commission meets at 5:30 at City Hall, 105 South 2nd Street in Flagler Beach. And tomorrow, it's Evenings at the Whitney Lecture Series, hosted by the University of Florida Whitney Laboratory for Marine Bioscience, 6 p.m., free lecture, located at 9505 Ocean Shore Boulevard in St. Augustine. And tomorrow, it's called Joseph, an Amazing Technicolor Dreamcoat. It's a Flagler Palm Coast production of the musical. Starts at 7 p.m. It's going to be at the Fitzgerald Performing Arts Center. That's 5500 State Road 100 in Palm Coast. I'm Captain Kirk for your 97.3 FM local calendar. 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
1: It's your Wednesday forecast. Partly cloudy, scattered showers in the afternoon. Some may be heavy again, high of 80. Northeast winds 5 to 10 knots, seas 3 to 4 feet. Light chop in the river. Your high tide about 6 p.m. Pollen count down 4.3 with the weather. Getting some love there. Partly cloudy for this evening, low 66. Thursday sunny, high of 84. Friday partly sunny, high of 85. 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
2: Welcome to 70s USA. I'm Susie Cruz playing the best of the 70s, and every hour we've got a special theme. This time around, we're spotlighting songs that were big but never released as singles in the 70s. Led Zeppelin refused to release this as a single. They didn't want it edited, but it became a huge hit anyway. This is Stairway to Heaven.

0: way to heaven.
1: 70s USA, that was never released as a single. It's Led Zeppelin and Stairway to Heaven. I'm Susie Cruz, playing the best of the 70s. There are some big-time misheard lyrics on this one. I say big-time because I misheard them. I think you might have, too. At the beginning of the song, they don't stutter and say, jive talking. They're saying, it's just your jive talking. These are the Bee Gees on 70s USA.

70s USA with CCR. I'm Suzy Cruz playing the best of the 70s. And our theme this hour, songs that were never released as singles. Polydor Records had the soundtrack to the movie Tommy, but was not allowed to sell this as a single. But they sent radio stations promotional singles anyway, and it became another Elton John hit. This is Pinball Wizard.

70s USA with the Commodores. I'm Susie Cruz playing the best of the 70s, and our theme this hour, songs that were never released as singles. The original version of Carolina on My Mind was released as a single twice by Apple Records, but this remake from 1976 never was. You know it from the Greatest Hits album. It's James Taylor. In my

0: 70s USA with James Taylor, a song he never released as a single. Not this version, anyway. I'm Suzy Cruz. I've got more of those on the way from Stevie Wonder and Bob Seger.
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0: It's Wednesday. My beautiful bride is here at my side. Hello, Heidi.
1: Hello, John.
0: She made it by the skin of her teeth. Just came sneaking in at the very last second. Coming up here in a bit, I'm going to be chatting with Christina Moore from That 70s Show. She was on Mad TV, a bunch of other fun stuff. She's in a new movie with Lou Diamond Phillips. It's called Casa Grande. And I don't know a lot of Spanish, but I know that means big house.
1: Yes, it does.
0: Or grand house, but probably big house. And I'm excited to chat with her because this is a movie where Lou Diamond Phillips is the bad guy. I've never seen him as a bad guy.
1: I've seen him as a bad guy. He's a pretty good bad guy. Oh, yeah.
0: Well, he's a bad guy in this, and he does a good job of being the bad guy. But we're going to chat with Christina Moore coming up in a bit. Thanks for listening to The John and Heidi Show.

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0: 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Now with today's reason to party, here's my beautiful bride, Heidi Small. What do you got for me, Heidi?
1: Today's apple pie day.
0: Ooh, yummy.
1: Who doesn't love apple pie?
0: That does sound good.
1: Anyways.
0: I already know what the
1: I found an apple pie shot.
0: Yeah.
1: It is apple cider, vanilla vodka, cinnamon whiskey, whipped cream, and a cinnamon stick, and it sounds so yummy.
0: I knew what it was, first of all, because I knew that's what Heidi would pick, but second of all, she had me look up the drink. So
1: I did. I was like, Google it, because I'm running late.
0: Yeah,
1: so.
0: I have a link to that drink that I found myself. It's in the show notes for today at johnandheidishow.com.
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0: Now, surveys and studies and such, casting a ballot may do more than shape elections. It could help you live longer. Yeah, a long-term study published in the Journals of Gerontology, I don't know if I even said that right, following older adults, found those who voted in the 2008 presidential election had a lower risk of death over the next 5, 10, and 15 years.
1: Okay. That's
0: the connection
1: bizarre.
0: Held even after accounting for factors like income, education, health, and political affiliation. How does voting help you live longer? Well, researchers say it might actually boost your sense of purpose, your sense of connection, and your civic engagement, all of which are tied to better well-being. While the study does not prove cause and effect, it does suggest that participating could have meaningful benefits that extended well beyond the ballot box. So what do you think of that, Heidi?
1: I think that's fantastic.
0: If that's the case, some people might just live forever.
1: I always vote. I never skip it.
0: Well, some people
1: super vote important.
0: Two or three times. So those guys are going to... What? No, you don't? Okay, I'm just being silly. Surveys and studies and such on The John and Heidi Show.

0: 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It's all right here on
1: That Thing with Rich Appel.
0: This weekend, celebrating National Barbecue Day and Classic Movie Day and the anniversary of the first Chuck E. Cheese. 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
0: Your sunshine music station. Now, big screen, little screen. The White Lotus has filled its unexpected vacancy, and series creator Mike White didn't need to look too far. Oscar winner Laura Dern, a longtime collaborator and friend
1: of
0: White's,
1: Laura Dern,
0: joined season 4 cast for the HBO series set in France. She replaces another actress who left the show. Dern will play a new character, which will be developed and written for her by White. So they had somebody leave. They're like, I'm done with this. And then they're like, who in the world will we have fill in? And Laura Dern was like, I'll do that.
1: She's amazing.
0: Lisa Kudrow recently talked about enduring mean stuff from the writing staff of Friends. It was mostly men during her 10-season run. And some of them were very free-spirited. And they said that they were kind of poking fun at her a little bit. They spent their off hours fantasizing about her doing this and doing that.
1: Wow.
0: And they would talk about her and Jennifer Aniston and Courtney Cox about some of the stuff that they were like, hey, maybe we could have your character do this, or maybe we could have him do that.
1: Okay.
0: And it was, some of it was like not nice stuff.
1: Okay.
0: They're like, no, we're not doing that.
1: So. Interesting.
0: And Apple TV released the official season 4 trailer for Ted Lasso. Going to return on August 5th. I'm actually super excited for this.
1: I am too. I loved that show.
0: We are not sports people.
1: But
0: we watched
1: this,
0: even though it's about soccer or football. We watched it and loved it anyway. It's won 13 Emmy Awards, received 61 nominations, so they did real well. That is your big screen, little screen report on the John and Heidi Show.
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0: Time now for the scoop of the day. This was actually originally going to be my study, because it is a study, but I put it here so we have a little more time to chat here. A new study suggests that simply watching video clips of indulgent foods like burgers or chocolate desserts might actually help some dieters eat less.
1: Oh.
0: I disagree.
1: I totally disagree with that. That has not been our experience at all.
0: I clearly am coloring outside the lines on this one. Researchers found that people actively trying to suppress cravings were more drawn to unhealthy food content online, but they ended up consuming fewer snacks afterwards. This effect is called cross-modulation, meaning seeing rich foods may satisfy cravings without eating those foods. Huh. In lab tests, participants who viewed indulgent content took fewer chocolates compared to others. However, the effect did not work with healthy foods. It was only seen in those deliberately restricting their thoughts. Early and limited, the findings could influence future health strategies and suggest a dieting app could potentially serve up high-quality visuals of indulgent meals to take the edge off cravings rather than shaming users away from food imagery.
1: Okay.
0: I don't know about you, but I think all of this is a bunch of phooey. What do you think?
1: Yeah,
0: I don't,
1: that has not been my experience at all. If I see something, I want it.
0: Yeah, I'll be scrolling through and I see some video where I'm like, everything in this looks delicious. And then I'm like, Heidi, we should make this. And you're like, we're on a diet. I'm like, I understand. But I mean, when we're off the diet.
1: And I'm telling you all the time, quit sending me these pictures of food.
0: When we're off the diet, you know, in 2 or 3 days, we should make this. So there you go. Scoop of the day on the John and Heidi Show.

0: 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For more information, their number is 386 area code 313-6296, or their Facebook page is Redneck Rick's Cooking. 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
6: 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Excited to visit with Christina Moore. We're going to talk about

0: a new film that's out right now, Casa Grande. Now, Christina, I don't speak a lot of Spanish, but that means big house, doesn't it?
1: It does. It does mean big house. That is absolutely true.
0: What an amazing cast. Let's talk a little bit about this film and how you are involved in Casa Grande.
1: Casa Grande is it's almost like a modern day Western, like a neoclassic. It takes place in current day, and it's about land war. You know, you've got family versus family. You've got, you know, the Clarkman. I am Mrs. Clarkman, so like the matriarch. And, you know, it's a land that we've had in our family for, you know, centuries. And Lou Diamond Phillips wants it. He's got plans and designs for it. And, you know, you come in and you just want to buy it the good old-fashioned way. And we don't want to sell. And now, here we go. It's on. Like, there's a body count. There are people who will die. It's just extraordinarily dramatic. And, I mean, there you are, right? There's guns. There's jeeps. There's fires. There's explosions. I mean, all of it. Casa Grande. Grande. That's what it is.
0: And I got to tell you, Lou Diamond Phillips, I've always thought seemed like such a nice guy, but his character in this movie, not necessarily a nice guy, is he?
1: Yeah, you know, sweet little Lou. Sweet Lou is everyone everywhere, anyone who can hear my voice, you should hire him. He should be on your film. He is professional. He's playful. He's, you know, collaborative. He's amazing. But yes, in this movie, he is evil. Not who Lou is as a human, but he's a terrific actor, and he's that guy.
0: And I would say your character seems nicer, a bit of a sweetheart. Are you anything like her in real life?
1: It's interesting. I would say that she's not a sweetheart, actually. Lou and I are perhaps working on a similar team. I don't want to give too much away, but, you know, I think that she's just had it. I think that she's, like a lot of, you know, perimenopausal women, like she has no F left to give. She's not worried about what anyone thinks of her. She's got very strong opinions, and she's going to make her voice heard. And am I like her? I think I wish I was. I think it'd be like, she's who I would be if I just, you know, had took all the niceties away. If you just didn't care what anyone ever thought about you for the rest of your life, you would just, that's how she is. And I don't think I am. I'm still playing sweet in the sandbox.
0: And one of the things you had mentioned earlier, it's kind of like a Western movie, and Westerns were a big deal for a long time. Then they kind of went away. And then there was this TV show that came out, you know, and everybody just kind of fell in love with this genre again. I kind of feel like the Western genre, it's back, isn't it?
1: Yeah. Yeah, I think we all owe it to Taylor Sheridan, right, in his Yellowstone universe in 1823 and 1920, whatever he's done. It's a, you know, it's a sense of Americana. It's a sense of the big, you know, expansive West. I think that is something that is still very intriguing. There's nothing urban about it. You're really just straight up Americana. Sweeping landscapes, big, gorgeous vistas, giant homes, lots of cows, lakes, all the good stuff.
0: And something that I'll say that I really do love about this genre coming back is people in the other parts of the world, when they watch anything about the United States, right now it's typically Los Angeles or New York or Detroit or some big city. And this is an opportunity for them to see how beautiful the United States is in other parts, because it's not all the big city. It's not all paved over. So they hopefully get to see a better side of the United States when they're watching these updated Westerns.
1: Yeah, right. I like that. I mean, now I will say there's still some dark behavior, but the landscape is gorgeous. And yes, the American dream is getting redefined.
0: Again, Casa Grande is the name of the new film. Christina Moore has been our guest. Christina, thank you so much for taking the time to chat with us about the movie today.
1: Thank you.
0: I've got a link to the trailer if you want to see what the trailer looks like. I've got that in the show notes for today. And I've also got a link to get all the details to watch the movie. It's called Casa Grande. It hit theaters the beginning of May. It's available on streaming and some certain locations as well. All of the details in the show notes for today at johnandheidishow.com.

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1: Those other presets are totally unnecessary. Time now for the movie quote of the day. If you don't get this one right, which I don't think you will, our son will disown you.
2: Uh-oh.
1: So here we go. From 1999.
2: All right.
1: It's only after we've lost everything that we're free to do anything. Yeah, it's going to be tough.
2: I don't know.
1: Tyler Durden said it. Does that help?
2: Oh, Fight Club.
1: Yes. Yeah, Brad Pitt's character said that in Fight Club.
2: Yeah, I do not remember that at all.
1: We've lost everything.
2: I know the character's name, but I do not remember that line.
1: That's a cool quote, though. I like that.
2: It is a cool quote.
1: You can stitch that on a pillow. Okay, maybe not. That is your movie quote of the day on the John and Heidi Show.
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0: Time now for News to Me as we head to the News to Me news desk with Heidi Small. What do you have, Heidi?
1: The first black female author to sell a million copies of a book was Anne Petrie with a book called The Street in 1946.
0: Oh, very cool.
1: And the European Union has an anthem. It's called Ode to Joy, a.k.a. Beethoven's Ninth Symphony. I did not know that, though.
0: I didn't know that was their symphony.
1: I didn't
0: that
1: either.
0: Was theirs, but yeah.
1: I had no idea.
0: I like that. It is cool.
1: And the world's smallest town is called Hum, Croatia. It's the size of a football field and has a population of 24.
0: How is that the smallest town? Because I think there are towns that are smaller than that that have smaller populations anyway.
1: I don't know. Okay. That's just what I'm seeing. Maybe it's just an apartment complex and that's all that's there.
0: That could be.
1: And that's news to me.
0: That is also clearly news to me.

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1: May 13th, 1981.
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1: At the Vatican, Pope John Paul II is shot and seriously wounded by a Turkish gunman in St. Peter's Square. The pontiff recovers, and a few years later, he visits his would-be assassin, Mehmet Ali Agca, behind bars. 1607, a ship carrying English settlers arrives at the site of what becomes the Jamestown settlement in Virginia. 1940.
3: I have never promised anything about blood, tears, toil, and sweat.
1: In London, Winston Churchill gives his first speech as Britain's Prime Minister during some of his country's darkest days of World War II. 1846. The United States declares war on Mexico days after the two neighbors clash in their first major battle in Texas. The war ends with an American victory, forcing Mexico to give up territory from California to the Rio Grande. And 1950. Stevie Wonder, singer, songwriter, and one of Motown's most successful artists, is born in Saginaw, Michigan. Today in history, May 13th, Ross Simpson, The Associated Press.
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4: Fun fact for you, Heidi.
5: What's that, John?
4: X can handle up to 18 quintillion user accounts.
5: Oh, wow.
4: So Twitter, 18 quintillion. So they've got some room
5: to grow. That's a lot.
4: Yeah. Fun fact for you, Heidi.
5: What's that, John?
4: Giraffes are the only vertebrate animals that don't yawn. So apparently they don't get bored.
5: Oh. Yeah.
4: Fun fact for you, Heidi.
5: What's that, John?
4: Man, Heidi's yawning right now.
5: Sorry.
4: Men tend to overestimate women's interest in them, while women tend to underestimate men's interest. So I think that you're really into me, and you don't think I'm into you at all?
5: I don't think that.
4: That checks out.
5: I don't think that probably works anymore once you're married.
4: 26 years, baby. Fun fact for you, Heidi.
5: What's that, John?
4: Men who grow beards easily and earlier in life are more likely to go bald. I actually agree with
5: really?
4: That. I know several guys that are bald that had beards when they were like 8.
5: Huh.
4: And we'll do one more fun fact for you, Heidi.
5: What's that, John?
4: Pigs have surprisingly complex methods of communicating, including scent, body language, and at least 20 different grunting vocalizations.
5: So, interesting.
4: Several fun facts. Now you know. Thanks for listening to the John and Heidi Show.
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words mean, I am a truthful man from the land of the palm trees. And before dying, I want to share these poems of my soul. My poems are soft green. My poems are also flaming crimson. My poems are like a wounded fawn seeking refuge in the forest. The last verse says, Con los pobres de la tierra.

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0: Time now for some weird news. Here's one way to save money on the ever-increasing cost of arranging a marriage. And it's apparently is a thing, tattooing your engagement rings. The idea is gaining in popularity among Gen Z and millennial couples. Instead of spending thousands on diamonds, many are choosing to get inked, which permanent, personal, and far more affordable way to go, according to this.
1: Yeah, I've seen this.
0: Surveys suggest a growing share would be happy to skip the physical rings entirely. Some opting to spend that money on experiences like travel instead. Social media is fueling this shift, by the way, as couples showcase their creative designs that reflect their personalities. For many, the appeal is both practical and emotional. No risk of losing a ring and a deeper sense of commitment. Experts say the trend reflects a broader move toward defining relationships on a personal term rather than following some old conventions.
1: Right.
0: What would you think of that?
1: I don't have a problem with that, yeah. I guess, if that's... I kind of like my ring.
0: I like the ring too. So I should keep my ring?
1: I have no problems with younger people doing it differently.
0: Do what you want to do.
1: The thing is, I've seen finger tattoos, and they don't wear well or very long. And then they get blurry, and then they look kind of tacky.
0: So if you're going to do it, think it through. There you go.
1: Yeah.
0: Weird news on the John and Heidi Show.
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3: This is your 97.3 FM News Minute. Justice Department announced Tuesday that PayPal agreed to a settlement requiring the company to end a race-based investment program and waive processing fees on up to $1 billion in transactions for qualifying American small businesses. And the Trump administration's latest sanction on Cuba's military-run conglomerate are intensifying scrutiny of what analysts describe as the island's most powerful economic force. And Rex Reed, the prominent outspoken film critic and journalist known for his longtime column in the New York Observer, died on Tuesday. He was 87. Now the new Alphabet's Google is in talks with Elon Musk's SpaceX for a rocket launch deal as the search giant looks to put orbital data centers in space. And New York University Langone Health, one of New York City's major hospital networks, said it received a federal grand jury subpoena from the Department of Justice seeking information concerning gender-affirming care it provided to minors. And commercial shipping patterns in the Strait of Hormuz are showing signs that some vessels and governments may be quietly adapting to Iran's expanding claims of authority over the waterway, including paying tolls. And Senator John Fetterman, a Democrat from Philadelphia, defended President Donald Trump over criticism tied to the Lincoln Memorial Reflecting Pool refurbishment project, arguing complaints about the work were politically motivated. This is Gavin Kirk for your News in a Minute for 97.3 FM. Have a great day, everyone.
2: It's your Wednesday forecast. Partly cloudy, scattered showers in the afternoon. Some may be heavy again, high of 80. Northeast winds 5 to 10 knots, east 3 to 4 feet. Light chop in the river. Your high tide about 6 p.m. Pollen count down 4.3 with the weather. Getting some love there. Partly cloudy for this evening, low 66. Thursday sunny, high of 84. Friday partly sunny, high of 85. 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
0: Time now for the question of the day. This one is for you, Heidi. People eat about 20,000 of these over their lifetime. What are they? I probably over
1: 20,000.
0: I probably am above average and you are under average. No, although hot dogs are good too. Now I want a hot dog and some eggs. Yeah, eggs is the answer.
1: Okay.
0: 20,000 eggs in your lifetime. I am a big fan of eggs. Heidi, you'll have an egg like maybe once
1: in a
0: week.
1: While. Yeah, not even once a week.
0: I could do 6 to 10 eggs a day. Yeah. Maybe not that many. I just eat a dozen eggs every night. I don't have that many, but I do like my eggs. That is your question of the day on the John and Heidi Show.

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1: 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What you got for me there, Heidi?
2: Another bizarre airplane story for you. Yeah. A woman was flying on a November 2023 Frontier Airlines flight out of Florida to Philadelphia. Desperately needed to use the restroom, but the seatbelt sign was lit up, so she couldn't get up. And flight attendants prevented the passenger from walking to the restroom. But when you gotta go, you gotta go. So, as captured in a phone video that went viral, the woman dropped her pants, squatted in the aisle, and went to the bathroom. Not in the bathroom. In the aisle.
1: Mm.
2: Sorry, everybody, she said as she started. But when people began yelling at her to stop, she proceeded to yell profanities. No word on whether she was apprehended by authorities at the flight's end, but I'm pretty sure she was.
1: They don't just let that go.
2: No, no.
1: It's just wild.
2: Even though she let it go,
1: they're
2: not letting it go.
1: Yeah, it's gross, Heidi.
2: That is really gross.
1: That's what you're going to do today? That's what you're going to do. You're going to drop that on us. All right. Thank you, Heidi.
2: You're very welcome, John.
1: Special. Oh, it was special with Heidi Small.
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0: Time now for the list. This is from Reddit, I believe, is where this came from. They said, people born before 1990, what handy skills do you have that nobody uses anymore? Some of the most interesting answers.
1: Reading a map.
0: That's the second thing on here. It says, I can use a map and a compass. Even better, I can read a topographical map.
1: I can't do that.
0: Does that mean it's like a topic that you're interested in? I'm not even sure what that is.
1: How about reading a regular clock?
0: I don't know. And this one says, I know how to iron a shirt and pleat a skirt. I can tune up a car that has plugs and points and a condenser and check the timing. I can adjust the f-stop and shutter speed on a camera. My kids save up their mending for when I come to visit. I can actually darn a torn sweater and socks. I can figure percentages in my head. And my favorite on the list here, these are things that apparently are useless skills now.
1: Or that people just have lost.
0: Who were born in the late 1900s like we were. I can play the accordion. So,
1: wow.
0: How is that a useless skill?
1: No, like none of those are useless.
0: No, those are all good things. So,
1: being able to sew is not useless. All those things are very good things.
0: 1,000%. Thank you very much, Heidi. That is the list on the John and Heidi Show.

0: Good sounds there from Sweet.
1: What the hell am I looking at? When does this happen in the movie?
2: Now. You're looking at now, sir. Everything that happens now is happening now.
1: What happened to then?
2: We passed then.
1: When?
2: Just now. We're at now now.
1: Go back to then.
2: When?
1: Now.
2: Now?
1: Now.
2: I can't.
1: Why?
2: We missed it.
1: When?
2: Just now.
1: When will then be now?
2: Soon.
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4: Florida gopher tortoises need your help. They are gentle and shy. They are a true native species that has resided right here in Florida for thousands of years. If you're not aware, their numbers continue to decline statewide at a rapid pace with no end of decline in sight. Unfortunately, there are two major factors which greatly contribute to their demise. Number one, by far, is loss and degradation of their habitat. This loss can and often does lead to those tortoises being buried alive, which sadly results in a slow 3 months painful death. Just think about it. If they escape the heavy equipment and bulldozers, their number two hazard is attempting to cross streets and highways in order to forage for food or to build a new burrow. Their short legs and slower speed makes this an extremely risky endeavor. You've played Frogger, right? This situation becomes even more hazardous when drivers are in a hurry or possibly preoccupied. It is when they will attempt to straddle the turtle, and even if successful, the following vehicles can sometimes injure or crush the turtle. You can help by slowing down and giving the turtle a few moments while they are crossing. Please remember to keep an eye out on underdeveloped habitat in your area, and of course on the roadways. This will be a great help. Remember that they are a keystone species. Sometimes that cannot be overemphasized. This means that their burrows currently supply safe refuge for over 350 Florida species, so when they go, many will follow. Tortoises are land creatures and cannot swim, so please do not put them in the water. April 10th is Tortoise Recognition Day. Contact gopherrescue@gmail.com to get involved in the gopher rescue. That's gopherrescue with two R's at gmail.com. 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
6: 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The gathering is open to the public. And tomorrow, the Community Preparedness Workshop. 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Be 11 a.m. at the Flagler County Emergency Operations Center, located 1769 East Moody Boulevard, Building 3 in Bunnell. And tomorrow, the Flagler Beach City Commission meets at 5:30 at City Hall, 105 South 2nd Street in Flagler Beach. And tomorrow, it's Evenings at the Whitney Lecture Series, hosted by the University of Florida Whitney Laboratory for Marine Bioscience. 6 p.m., free lecture, located at 9505 Ocean Shore Boulevard in St. Augustine. And tomorrow, it's called Joseph, an Amazing Technicolor Dreamcoat. It's a Flagler Palm Coast production of the musical. 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That's 5500 State Road 100 in Palm Coast. 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
7: It's your Wednesday forecast. Partly cloudy, scattered showers in the afternoon. Some may be heavy again, high of 80. Northeast winds 5 to 10 knots, east 3 to 4 feet. Light chop in the river. Your high tide about 6 p.m. Pollen count down 4.3 with the weather. Getting some love there. Partly cloudy for this evening, low 66. Thursday sunny, high of 84. Friday partly sunny, high of 85. 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
3: Legacy Recordings Weekend Music, May 12th through May 18th. May 12th, 1960, Frank Sinatra and Elvis Presley appeared on the same TV special and performed the other's hit. Elvis sang Witchcraft, and Sinatra sang Love Me Tender. May 13th, 1955. Tony Bennett was at number one on the UK singles chart with Stranger in Paradise. The song was a hit in the 1953 Broadway show Kismet and based on a theme from Borodin's 1888 opera Prince Igor. May 14th, 2005. Bruce Springsteen hits number one on the US album chart with Devils and Dust, his seventh number one album.
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3: May 15th, 1918. Born on this day, country music great Eddie Arnold. Eddie was an innovator of the Nashville sound and charted 147 songs on the Billboard country music charts. May 16th, 2009. Bob Dylan goes to number one on the U.S. album chart with Together Through Life, his 33rd studio album. The album is the only album by Dylan to top the U.S. and U.K. charts at the same time and receive two Grammy Award nominations. May 17th, 1942. Born on this day, singer, songwriter, and film composer Taj Mahal. Taj plays the guitar, piano, banjo, and harmonica, among many other instruments. May 18th, 1961. Floyd Kramer, the Nashville pianist who played on many of Elvis Presley's hits, was at number one on the UK singles chart with On the Rebound, his only UK number one.
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5: We always like to wrap things up around here with good news, and I think this is good news. Heidi, take a listen to this. My guardian angel, tourist warning, leads to a life-saving cancer diagnosis for the tour guide.
6: Oh my gosh.
5: They were on an island in Nova Scotia, Oak Island, and this gentleman, Charles Barkhouse, was there. He said a tourist noticed something alarming and urged him, "You should go see a doctor."
6: Wow.
5: And this is from the TV show Curse of Oak Island. You might know the gentleman from that. He said it was an unexpected moment. Happened when he was finishing leading a tour back in September of last year. Visitors were wrapping up. One woman approached him and introduced herself as a doctor. She said, "Hey, I like the show. Da da da da. Can I examine your neck?" And he's like, "What?" She said, "I think you need to call a doctor." Following several medical tests, doctors discovered he had a thyroid issue, which was actually a type of cancer.
6: Oh, my goodness.
5: A very rare, aggressive form of cancer. Underwent surgery New Year's Eve. Doctors removed the cancer and 40 lymph nodes. 23 of those also were cancerous. Doctors told him the disease could have become deadly if it was not treated. But luckily, this doctor, who happened to be on a tour with him, was like, "Hey, get a little something going here." And he said, "Now I refer to her as my guardian angel." He says, looking back, he says, "The timing feels almost unbelievable. Everything lined up. It was the perfect storm that day. She was in the right place at the right time. And because she was there and because she wasn't afraid to say something."
6: Right.
5: Because think about how many people would be like,
6: "It's none of my business.
5: I'm sure he knows.
6: Yeah.
5: I bet he knows about that." But he didn't know. He had no idea.
6: Wow.
5: And if it wasn't for her saying something, he probably wouldn't be with us anymore. Or if he would be, he would be, you know, in all kinds of trouble.
6: That's amazing.
5: I think that's really cool. I've got a link to that story. It's in the show notes for today at johnandheidishow.com. Time to say goodbye, Heidi.
6: Goodbye, Heidi.
5: Goodbye, everybody. Have a great day. Thanks for listening to the John and Heidi Show on a Wednesday.

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9: Mr. Bill!
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9: 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Hey! 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

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It is 10:07, Hump Day, Yacht Rock with a Twist Wednesday. One Word Bill here with you till 1 p.m. to twist it away. Yeah. Hey, this week is a really big week. 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All this fun stuff at the Cattleman's Hall May 15th, 12:30 to 3, and it's all free. Be sure to get out there. And we'll rock on with your bad self right now. Yacht Rock with a Twist. More info coming up on all that good stuff. Here's a yacht rock artist himself, the original Rupert Holmes, and his other hit, Surf FM.

0: That is the Moody Blues and For My Lady. What a great, great song. Before that, I had Rupert Holmes and Him and started off with Hughes Corporation, Don't Rock the Boat, Baby. Is a boat a yacht? Yes, it is. Whatever you call your yacht is your yacht. Hey, Longboard Bill here with you. It's 10:17 on the 13th of May. It is a hump day Wednesday Yacht Rock with a twist, and we will twist it all around. We have 2 hours and 45 minutes to do that. 78 degrees and sunny out, mostly sunny. It says mostly cloudy on the computer, but it's mostly sunny. I was sitting out there watching it. There are some nice waves out here, north and south of the pier. It's really nice out there. No riptide. It is beautiful, but watch out for those riptides. They come up when you don't know it. Hey, wanted to fill you in on something I mentioned yesterday. They have Palm Coast, the whole county has in place some new ordinances on e-bikes. And I wasn't clear what the new ordinances were, so I looked it up yesterday to share today. Okay, so here are the e-bike ordinances, and I'll tell you why this is such a touchy subject. Okay, all e-bike riders must be 11 years old. Okay. All e-bike riders of any age must yield to pedestrians on sidewalks. $100 fine. They are enforcing it now. I was driving yesterday with my lovely wife, Kimmy, and we were coming over the Palm Coast Parkway West, and there were three kids on e-bikes. The one guy riding it with green hair was doing 30 plus miles an hour, and he had a passenger. He had no helmet. That's how I could see he had green hair. And the guy behind him was right on his tail, same speed, down the sidewalk. People are having to jump out of the way of these bikes. And that's just crazy, crazy. Parents will be held liable. Parents will be held liable for any injuries, property damage, bodily damage. That there was a story in the news about a 14-year-old that hit a veteran and killed him. And the parents are being held liable for it. And that's just stuff to look at. Those bikes are dangerous. Those kids riding those have no traffic training. They're not licensed drivers. And that's putting a kid on a motorcycle. Would you imagine riding a Yamaha 175 down the sidewalk? Come on, let's be careful. Let's keep an eye out for each other. All right, let's just be safe. Enjoy life at the beach. That's what we're here for. So those are the e-bike ordinances. Thought I'd share them with you. Keep it tuned here to Surf 97.3 for more information like this. Marineland and the Right Whale Project want you to know that according to the National Oceanic and Atmospheric Administration Fisheries Division, that an estimated fewer than 350 North Atlantic right whale and left calf are extremely endangered. Their primary habitat is along the Atlantic coastal waters, with northeastern Florida designated as a critical calving area. The whales can weigh up to 140,000 pounds, grow up to 52 feet long, and live for up to 70 years. But they are threatened by various things. The NOAA asks anyone who sees a right whale to report the sighting to 877-WHALE-HELP. That's 877-942-5343. Again, 877-942-5343. The main season for the whales is January through March, but if you have a sighting, please call them. Thank you.
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0: The band is The Burning Sensations. The song is Belly of the Whale. And when you fall off of your yacht, that could happen to you. Good Wednesday morning. It is 10:32 on the 13th of May, 78 degrees, partly cloudy, mostly sunny out there. Beautiful day out there. Really gorgeous at the beach. Wanted to let you know this Friday morning, it's a really cool thing. It is the Flagler Disaster Preparedness Breakfast. It's this week. It is the second annual Flagler Disaster Preparedness Breakfast, and it's happening at the Palm Coast Community Center, 305 Palm Coast Parkway, this Friday, May 15th from 9 to 1 p.m. Limited seats are available, so get a hold of them and let them know you want to come down there and do that. It's going to be a very, very cool thing. I am going to be there. Yes, I will be there because I have a great disaster preparedness idea to share with my buddy. And if you come down, you can see it for yourself. So there you go, keeping you informed about what's going on in the community. We are your community radio station, Surf 97.3 FM. I'm here with you till 1 o'clock. Lots more stuff. Just got a whole new stack of PSAs without guitars for right now. Be right back on the Surf.
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0: This is your 97.3 FM News Minute. Justice Department announced Tuesday that PayPal agreed to a settlement requiring the company to end a race-based investment program and waive processing fees on up to $1 billion in transactions for qualifying American small businesses. And the Trump administration's latest sanction on Cuba's military-run conglomerate are intensifying scrutiny of what analysts describe as the island's most powerful economic force. And Rex Reed, the prominent outspoken film critic and journalist known for his longtime column in the New York Observer, died on Tuesday. He was 87. Now the new Alphabet's Google is in talks with Elon Musk's SpaceX for a rocket launch deal as the search giant looks to put orbital data centers in space. And New York University Langone Health, one of New York City's major hospital networks, said it received a federal grand jury subpoena from the Department of Justice seeking information concerning gender-affirming care it provided to minors. And commercial shipping patterns in the Strait of Hormuz are showing signs that some vessels and governments may be quietly adapting to Iran's expanding claims of authority over the waterway, including paying tolls. And Senator John Fetterman, a Democrat from Philadelphia, defended President Donald Trump over criticism tied to the Lincoln Memorial Reflecting Pool refurbishment project, arguing complaints about the work were politically motivated. This is Gavin Kirk for your News in a Minute for 97.3 FM. Have a great day, everyone.
1: It's your Wednesday forecast, partly cloudy, scattered showers in the afternoon, some may be heavy again, high of 80. Northeast winds 5 to 10 knots, east 3 to 4 feet, light chop in the river. Your high tide about 6 p.m. Pollen count down 4.3 with the weather. Getting some love there. Partly cloudy for this evening, low 66. Thursday sunny, high of 84. Friday partly sunny, high of 85. 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
2: Thanks, Ken. Great weather and all that fun stuff. That forecast is awesome. Thanks, Ken. Hey, before we get into this, I just wanted to let you know whose birthdays there are today. All right, Bea Arthur from the Golden Girls and Maude. She passed away in 09. Harvey Keitel, he's 87. Remember him from Reservoir Dogs. And, he was really good in From Dusk Till Dawn, that Quentin Tarantino film about the, I don't want to ruin it, the vampires. today is Robert Pattinson. He was in Twilight, and he was Cedric Diggory in Harry Potter. And Ewan Rion, he was a really bad guy in Game of Thrones. Do you know which one he was? Yeah, he was that evil Ramsay dude. Oh, he was awful. And today, Stevie Wonder is 76 years young. And these next two guys have birthdays today. I'm going to start it off with Hootie. It's Darius Rucker's 60th. He's only 60 years old. Happy 60th, Darius. Hootie. Hootie and the Blowfish. Love that, man. And Richie Valens, who passed away in 1959. So I've got a song from Darius and from Richie. And this Darius one goes out to my wife, my lovely wife, Kimmy. She loves this song. I like it too, but, you know, she likes it more. Hootie. Darius, happy birthday, buddy. Surf FM. Sunshine, fun, and birthday wishes.

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4: May 13th, 1981.
5: Somebody said, it's the Pope. He's shot. It was just unbelievable.
4: At the Vatican, Pope John Paul II is shot and seriously wounded by a Turkish gunman in St. Peter's Square. The pontiff recovers, and a few years later, he visits his would-be assassin, Mehmet Ali Agca, behind bars. 1607, a ship carrying English settlers arrives at the site of what becomes the Jamestown settlement in Virginia. 1940.
6: I have never promised anything about blood, tears, toil, and sweat.
4: In London, Winston Churchill gives his first speech as Britain's Prime Minister during some of his country's darkest days of World War II. 1846, the United States declares war on Mexico days after the two neighbors clash in their first major battle in Texas. The war ends with an American victory, forcing Mexico to give up territory from California to the Rio Grande. And 1950... Stevie Wonder, singer, songwriter, and one of Motown's most successful artists, is born in Saginaw, Michigan. Today in history, May 13th, Ross Simpson, The Associated Press.
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home. No, I don't want to go home. Not yet. Beach Boys, Sloop John B. That's a great song. That is a really good song. In fact, I don't think there's a bad Beach Boys song. And Longboard Bill here with you. It's 10:54, a little bit before 11 o'clock. And wrapping up that first hour of my morning here with you. 78 degrees, partly cloudy. It's mostly sunny. 78 degrees. Beach is beautiful. You should be out here. Some really cool stuff going on. Hey, something I wanted to share with you about this Friday. Again, that emergency preparedness breakfast, Flagler Disaster Preparedness Breakfast, this Friday, 9 a.m. to 1 p.m. If you want to register, go to flaglervolunteer.org, flaglervolunteer.org, and see how to be at that breakfast for disaster preparedness this Friday. I will be there with Big Kahuna. We will be there Friday because Big Kahuna has something to share for disaster preparedness, and I can't wait to see it. So, hey, everything here at Surf 97.3 FM is good. Some good news, great news. Our captain, our leader, DJ Surf and Vern, is on the mend. Saw him yesterday at our little quick breakfast. I get to run down there for a minute. I leave Zara in charge. Zara is our assistant. And got to see Vern yesterday, and he's doing great. Had a little thing, you know. He was on assignment, had a little thing done, little things over, and he's all the better for the wear and tear. Today, just to go over what's going on today, today is National Frog Jumping Day. So if you want to jump over some frogs, today's the day. Today is National Apple Pie Day. Today is National Third Shift Workers Day. You know, the overnight people, like at Buc-ee's, man. Buc-ee's third shift, that looks like more fun than the daytime. I won't even tell you how I know that. Today is National Crouton Day. Today is National Fruit Cocktail, but don't mix fruit cocktail with croutons. It's whole. You know what? Even though we don't have to be that nice, we are that nice. And here's a song about you didn't have to be that nice. And it's the Cherry Drops featuring Steve Boone. Check this out.

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Here's Steve Boone, Lovin' Spoonful, DJ Surfin' Fern out in front of the cherry drops. Beautiful.

0: Phenomena. 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
2: So you made it all 30 yards. 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All right. Now let's take a look at what you missed. Now, for some reason, you decided to paddle straight out into that mess. Now, take a look at the rocks over there. 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

0: Redneck Yacht Club. I are a member. I am. I am a member of the Redneck Yacht Club. I love that. Three or four boats tied up like a party barge, redneck trailer park barge. We did that, done that, been to the Salt Springs. Hey, it's 11:11 on 5/13, 78 sunny degrees outside. And on the 16th of May, this week, I think that's Saturday, the Flagler Women's Club says, play ball. It's bunko night. It's a fundraiser bunko night. So come on down. May 16th, 6 p.m., $10 donation. The baseball is the theme of bunko night. Wear your favorite jersey if you wish. Ooh, there'll be some redneck yacht club fights about that. Wear your favorite jersey. Women's Club will provide hot dogs, water, and tea. Bring a dish to share if you want to. Fun, friends, prizes, community, all are welcome. The Flagler Women's Club, 1524 South Central Avenue, right here in Flagler Beach. Let's roll. Good times, great cause. Bunko Night fundraiser this Saturday, 6 p.m. Oh, man, how much fun can you have in one place, right? Bunko hot dogs, I'm in. Back to the Yacht Rock Surf with a twist right now. 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

Thunder Island, Jay Ferguson. Oh, just picture it. The lightning, the thunder, the rain. Just like we had yesterday right here. On Palm Coast. Longboard Bill here with you. Play some Looking Glass and Brandy right now. You're a fine girl. Surf FM.

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1: 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AccuTemp is celebrating their 20th year anniversary serving the Flagler and Ormond Beach communities. AccuTemp is having a contest to honor and thank teachers and first responders. The contest is going on now through the end of September, and they are looking for the oldest running residential HVAC system in Flagler and Ormond Beach, owned by a teacher or first responder. The winner will receive a new heat pump system installed with permits included. The top 5 qualifiers will receive a prize as well. Get details, more information, and enter a teacher or first responder with an older HVAC system on their website, AccuTemp.pro. That's AccuTemp with 2 C's, .pro. 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The date of the HVAC system can be found on a sticker on the system. You can also meet the owner, Chuck Wyant, and the AccuTemp team at Flagler Beach's First Friday. 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

Hey, Zara. How long has this been going on, Zara? National Receptionist Day. Thank you, Zara, for everything you do here at Surf 97.3 FM. Longboard Bill here with you. It's 11:26 and 77 degrees and climbing. It says partly sunny, but it's mostly sunny, partly cloudy. There is some chance of rain later today. I don't know where that's going to come from, but you never know. You know, this weather changes. Every 10 minutes, you don't like the weather, wait 10 minutes, it changes. Today's birthday is Bea Arthur from the Golden Girls and Maude. Harvey Keitel, I liked him in that movie From Dusk Till Dawn. He was Juliet, what's her name? Juliet's dad. Richie Valens passed away in 1959. Today was Darius Rucker Hootie's birthday. He's 60 today. Robert Pattinson from Twilight, Cedric Diggory in Harry Potter, Ewan Rheon with Game of Thrones, Ramsay, that bad guy. And this guy's birthday, how could you forget this guy? This guy's, you know, this guy's huge in the music world. And somebody pointed out, hey, don't forget to mention this guy's birthday. It's Mr. Stevie Wonder. Happy birthday, Stevie. Stevie Wonder's 76 years young. Got to meet him once when I worked at Power 106 in Los Angeles. Great guy. Part-time lover. 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
3: 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And tomorrow, the Palm Coast Democratic Club holds its monthly business meeting at noon at the Flagler Democratic Party headquarters at City Marketplace, 160 Cypress Point Parkway, Suite C214 in Palm Coast. The gathering is open to the public. 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And tomorrow, the Flagler Beach City Commission meets at 5:30 at City Hall, 105 South 2nd Street in Flagler Beach. And tomorrow, it's Evenings at the Whitney Lecture Series, hosted by the University of Florida Whitney Laboratory for Marine Bioscience, 6 p.m., free lecture, located at 9505 Ocean Shore Boulevard in St. Augustine. And tomorrow, it's called Joseph, an Amazing Technicolor Dreamcoat. It's a Flagler Palm Coast production of the musical. Starts at 7 p.m. It's going to be at the Fitzgerald Performing Arts Center. That's 5500 State Road 100 in Palm Coast. I'm Captain Kirk for your 97.3 FM local calendar. 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
4: It's your Wednesday forecast. Partly cloudy, scattered showers in the afternoon. Some may be heavy again, high of 80. Northeast winds 5 to 10 knots, seas 3 to 4 feet. Light chop in the river. Your high tide about 6 p.m. Pollen count down 4.3 with the weather. Getting some love there. Partly cloudy for this evening, low 66. Thursday sunny, high of 84. Friday partly sunny, high of 85. 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

That's Orleans and Dance With Me on Surf 97.3 FM. Longboard Bill here with you till about noon. Well, not till noon, till one. I'm not leaving that soon. Hey, our own DJ Surfin' Vern is interviewing the lead guy from this band. His name is Bruce Blackman. He's the lead guy from Starbuck, this band, and the song Moonlight Feels Right, this one. Tune in tomorrow at 3 p.m. to hear it live. It's a marimba, not a xylophone. Yeah.

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0: The band is named Starbuck. The song is Moonlight Feels Right. It's from 1976, but it was remastered in 2023. You just heard the remastered version. And here's this really cool. Tomorrow, Thursday, the song started. I didn't expect it to start. Our own DJ Surf and Vern is interviewing Bruce Blackman, who was the lead guy from that band, Starbuck. And their big 1976 hit was Moonlight Feels Right. So tune in tomorrow around 3 p.m. to hear it live. DJ Surf and Vern and Bruce Blackman, like, they're buddies. And the conversation always gets interesting with DJ Surf and Vern and a buddy of his from the music world. It takes a left turn somewhere, and it's really cool. So tune in tomorrow. I'm going to record it just so I can play back sound bites later. Are you listening, Vern? So another thing was that cool instrument in the middle. All right. That very cool instrument. That guy plays that thing so fast. It is actually called a marimba. It's not a xylophone. People think it's a xylophone, but no, it's a marimba, because the xylophones use metal bars for the sound. That marimba is wood tubes, and it's really cool. My buddy DJ John from the Surfing Sand is Your Friend, Drifting Sand, he has one in his living room. It takes up his whole living room. Anyhow, that marimba was played by a guy named Bo Wagner, and or Wagner, however you want to pronounce it. So Vern, be sure to ask your buddy Bruce Blackman about Bo Wagner and that marimba solo. That is just the coolest thing, man. I listen to that song. I never get tired of that song. As I don't get tired of this next one, it's Yacht Rock with a Twist Wednesday, Hump Day. Longboard Bill here with you for about another hour and 15 minutes. Almost lunchtime. I'm starving. So here's a song I have to play on Yacht Rock Wednesday. Sometime throughout the day, you're going to always hear this one, because I never get tired of this one either. And it's got the best drums right here. I was telling my daughter about drum intros. This is a good one. Michael Amardian on the piano. Christopher Cross, Never Be the Same. Yacht Rock Wednesday with a Twist, Surf FM.

0: Christopher Cross. Christopher Cross, Kenny Loggins, Michael McDonald, the epitome of surf rock, yacht rock music. There's a guy online who I really, really admire and respect, and his name is, I don't know if I want to go into this. Anyhow, just bagging on yacht rock as a genre, okay? It's not that serious. Put on a captain's hat. Walk around smooth jazz instruments. He was defending the artists, and I get it, but come on. Yacht rock's fun. There's entire yacht rock concerts, and if the artists didn't like to be part of yacht rock, they wouldn't tour as yacht rock artists, and they tour. Been to the yacht rock concert. Michael McDonald, Kenny Loggins, Christopher Cross. There was a whole bunch of them. It was a great show at the Hollywood Bowl in California. So it's all good, okay? Something to let you know about, because it's getting that part now where you get those things that make those bites, you know, those mosquitoes. So the East Flagler Mosquito Control District is bringing back Tire Amnesty Days. 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
1: 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George has been conducting fish fries on Tuesday nights since 1992. 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
5: 1960, the movie Platinum High School with Conway Twitty premieres in New York City. It sounds like an innocent youth movie, but is actually a crime drama with romance overtones, starring Mickey Rooney, Dan Duryea, and Yvette Mimieux. The movie loses over $250,000 at the box office. 1965, Elvis Presley's 16th film, Tickle Me, premieres in theaters. The quasi-successful movie features Elvis as a champion rodeo bull rider. 1981, Heartworn Highways, a documentary 6 years in the making, premieres in theaters. It focuses on the evolution of the outlaw country movement in Texas and Tennessee, with performances by David Allan Coe, the Charlie Daniels Band, and many others.
8: Let it be.
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1: It's time for a history lesson about the city of Flagler Beach. In 1913, A.V. Wickline and his family settled on the mainland west of today's intercoastal waterway. They built a house and a general store, which also housed both the first post office and a library. Mrs. Wickline became the first postmistress in 1915, and the family helped operate the ferry that crossed to the Barrier Island. They later moved to the island and opened another general store. And there's a history moment about our beautiful city, Flagler Beach, Florida.
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1: Incredible Cinderella story. This unknown comes out of nowhere to lead the pack. Bad Augusta. He's on his final hole. He's got a beautiful backswing. Dad! Oh, he got all of that one. He's got to be pleased with that. The crowd is just on his feet here. He's a Cinderella boy. Tears in his eyes, I guess, as he lines up this last shot. He's got about 195 yards left, and he's going to... Looks like he's got about an 8 on him. This crowd has gone deadly silent. Cinderella story, out of nowhere. A former greenskeeper now about to become the Masters champion. It looks like I'm a wreck. It's in the hole! It's in the hole!
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Chevy Vans. They're land yachts, right? Yacht Rock? Chevy Van? Sure. Longboard Bill here with you. It's a little bit after noon, lunchtime. 80 degrees outside, warming up. Here's Phil Collins out in front of Genesis. Home by the Sea. That's where we are. Surf FM.

0: Jack. Gary Gilmer. He might know him from the Fireballs. Bottle of wine. Wim of the Vine. Won't you let me get sober? Longboard Bill here with you. I'm here you for about another 40 minutes. And then I'm heading out. I will be back Monday morning, bright and surly, 10 a.m. You have yourself a great weekend. Be sure to check out DJ Surf and Vern's live interview with Bruce Blackman from the band Starbuck tomorrow at 3 p.m. I may even come in here for that. I don't know if he's on the phone. I don't know. I've got to talk to Vern. Remember, today is Frog Jumping Day, National Frog Jumping Day, National Apple Pie. Have yourself an apple pie, but don't spill it on yourself because it's hot and it will burn you. Today is National Reception Day. Thank your receptionist. Thank you, Zara. Again, Zara's the best. Today is National Third Shift Workers Day. If you happen to be at Bucky's at 4 in the morning, say hi to them. Today is National Crouton Day, National Fruit Cocktail Day, but don't mix the two. Today, in 1958, patent for Velcro was finalized. So thank goodness for Velcro. And today is National Fallen Patriots Day, with Memorial Day coming up on the 25th. Thank a service member and for all they've done, all they sacrificed. I'm going to be out of here. Probably won't hear from me again. I'm just going to let the music play for the next 40 minutes. I got some Yacht Rock with a twist music coming up. There's some stuff here that's getting. Have a great weekend, Surf FM.
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3: This is your 97.3 FM News Minute. Justice Department announced Tuesday that PayPal agreed to a settlement requiring the company to end a race-based investment program and waive processing fees on up to $1 billion in transactions for qualifying American small businesses. And the Trump administration's latest sanction on Cuba's military-run conglomerate are intensifying scrutiny of what analysts describe as the island's most powerful economic force. And Rex Reed, the prominent outspoken film critic and journalist known for his longtime column in the New York Observer, died on Tuesday. He was 87. Now the new Alphabet's Google is in talks with Elon Musk's SpaceX for a rocket launch deal as the search giant looks to put orbital data centers in space. And New York University Langone Health, one of New York City's major hospital networks, said it received a federal grand jury subpoena from the Department of Justice seeking information concerning gender-affirming care it provided to minors. And commercial shipping patterns in the Strait of Hormuz are showing signs that some vessels and governments may be quietly adapting to Iran's expanding claims of authority over the waterway, including paying tolls. And Senator John Fetterman, a Democrat from Philadelphia, defended President Donald Trump over criticism tied to the Lincoln Memorial Reflecting Pool refurbishment project, arguing complaints about the work were politically motivated. This is Gavin Kirk for your News in a Minute for 97.3 FM. Have a great day, everyone.
4: It's your Wednesday forecast, partly cloudy, scattered showers in the afternoon, some may be heavy again, high of 80. Northeast winds 5 to 10 knots, seas 3 to 4 feet, light chop in the river. Your high tide about 6 p.m., pollen count down 4.3 with the weather, getting some love there. Partly cloudy for this evening, low 66. Thursday sunny, high of 84. Friday partly sunny, high of 85. 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

0: 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And Saturday, there's karaoke from 7 to 10 p.m. And a special on beer every day. 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
5: Legacy Recordings Weekend Music, May 12th through May 18th. May 12th, 1960. Frank Sinatra and Elvis Presley appeared on the same TV special and performed the other's hit. Elvis sang Witchcraft, and Sinatra sang Love Me Tender. May 13th, 1955. Tony Bennett was at number one on the UK singles chart with Stranger in Paradise. The song was a hit in the 1953 Broadway show Kismet and based on a theme from Borodin's 1888 opera Prince Igor. May 14th, 2005. Bruce Springsteen hits number one on the U.S. album chart with Devils and Dust, his seventh number one album. May 15th, 1918. Born on this day, country music great Eddie Arnold. Eddie was an innovator of the Nashville sound
6: and charted 147 songs on the Billboard Country Music Charts. May 16, 2009, Bob Dylan goes to number one on the U.S. album chart with Together Through Life, his 33rd studio album. The album is the only album by Dylan to top the U.S. and U.K. charts at the same time and receive 2 Grammy Award nominations. May 17, 1942, born on this day, singer, songwriter, and film composer Taj Mahal. Taj plays the guitar, piano, banjo, and harmonica, among many other instruments. May 18, 1961. Floyd Kramer, the Nashville pianist who played on many of Elvis Presley's hits, was at number one on the UK singles chart with On the Rebound, his only UK number one.
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2: Hi, this is DJ Joey M, and I am here. I'll get the volume on so I can hear myself. I'm sitting here with Vern, or he's going to be coming in shortly. And I was going to start off a couple of songs with you. Meanwhile, it's 77 degrees today. It's pretty nice. And the sun is out, and it's a good day. Good time to take a walk. It's 106 right now. And I'm thinking of taking a walk, Walking on Sunshine, a song written by Kimberly Rue for British rock band Katrina and the Waves, a 1983 album, Walking on Sunshine. So here's a little motivation for you. Get out there and do some walking.

0: Okay, we're up to the mic. 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
0: Can you hear me?
1: Yeah. I can hear you.
0: Okay.
2: Can you hear you?
0: Yeah. There we go. Raise it up a little bit. There, I can hear myself.
2: Hi, everybody. Hi, Joe.
0: Hi, Vern.
2: Hey, so listen up. So Joe is, I guess you'd call it my seeing eye dog for today.
0: Yeah.
2: As some of you know, I'm back here, but I'm only half back. So I'm not a full back, like on a football team. I'm not a full back. I'm a half back. I'm like a half a rack of baby back ribs. You know what I mean? So basically, I am here, but Joe's going to be doing most of the controls and talking a little bit, and he's going to be working the songs and stuff. So we're happy to team up with you today, the two of us.
0: Yeah, should be fun. Hey, I got a question for you.
2: What is that question?
0: When are you going to get the permit for a parking disabled people removed?
2: Oh, I need one for myself now, don't I?
0: I know.
2: Well, I'm only temporarily disabled, so. But you know what, Joe? I'm going to be watching you today. I've got my eye on you.
0: Which one?
2: The one that's working.
0: The one that pops out?
2: Yeah, the glass one. Yeah. All right. Well, listen, what do we got on store for our listeners today? We got some more music, right?
0: Yeah, we certainly do. We got KC and the Sunshine Band coming up. Shotgun
2: right.
0: Shuffle.
2: Let's do it.
0: On the surf.
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0: Up, up, and away.
1: Up, up, and away. Up. Not down, down, and here. Up, up, and away. And away. Yeah, we're going away.
0: Yeah.
1: What about that song?
0: It's a 1967 song written by Jimmy Webb, and it was recorded by an American pop group, The Fifth Dimensions.
1: Yeah, that's a good song. I like the vibe of that. You know, it's got like great vocal harmonies, and the females kind of make that song when they sing that part, you know. The Fifth Dimension had... You know, I think at some point Marilyn McCoo was a member of that, and Billy Davis Jr. But I love the female

0: counterpart when they go up, up, and away. You know what I mean?
1: Yes, that harmony is just amazing. Yeah. You know, it reminds me of even the, you know, my big band show when they have all the horns and they're doing all the harmony with that.
0: Yeah. For those of you that are somewhat unfamiliar, you listen maybe during the day, but not necessarily always, you know, late night. Joey M. here has been a part of our station for years. I don't even know how many years, maybe 10 or more. Yeah, and Joey actually started out, he was doing sales for us. He was, you know, sponsorship sales. And then we devised this idea that he could do like a really cool specialty show. So tell everybody about your show, that when you do, because it's really cool. It's different. It's a different kind of show than sometimes we have on the surf, and it kind of fits right into the groove. Tell a little bit about it.
1: Sure. It goes back, you know, the turn of the 19th century. I mean, there's, you know, you got Duke Ellington. He was born in, I think, 19 or 1885, but he's got all the big band musicians, Benny Goodman, Glenn Miller, all the favorites. And I do a lot of standards also with, you know, Frank Sinatra and Dean Martin that do all the crooning. Now, what I'm trying to bring back is just the taste of big band, 18-piece orchestras that just fill the room with sound.
0: Yeah.
1: And they have so much variety and different instruments that taking leads and solos and things like that.
0: Yeah.
1: So if you get a chance, I'm on Monday night, 6 to 7. And that's every Monday night.
0: Yeah, every Monday night.
1: It'd be great to have you tune in.
0: And also, for you hip cats and cool chicks out there, the big band swing revival also happened. And that was like throughout the 90s, like Brian Setzer Orchestra. You had like a big bad Voodoo Daddy, the Cherry Poppin' Daddies. Yeah. You had like the Squirrel Nut Zippers, all that like revival swing daddy-o stuff. So, yeah, it's really cool. Maybe you know, all you swingers out there could check it out, you know?
1: Yeah, definitely a swinging tune.
0: Yeah, it's Monday nights at
1: 6 o'clock.
0: 6 o'clock, so tune in. So we're a little bit different here today. DJ Joey M said he would come in. For those of you just joining us, we're about to put a post up. So if you got a request, you can either do one of two things. You can call us at 386-643-4732. That's 386-643-4732. We're about to put a post up on social media, both on Instagram and Facebook. I'll put it up. It'll also be on the surf page, a picture of Joey and I M here. He's a better looking one than the two, but he's a tougher dude. I wouldn't want to like arm wrestle him or gator wrestle him. He could probably wrestle a gator and take him down, probably.
1: Oh, piece of cake.
0: All right. Well, what we got in store?
1: Oh, we got some Huey Lewis coming in and the news. Working for a living. Boy, everybody knows that feeling, huh?
0: Yeah, man.
1: It's like, we can't wait till Friday.
0: This song should be called Working for Retirement. That's what I want to do.
1: We're working for the government.
0: yeah. Tax time. Yeah, right. We'll have to play the Beatles' Tax Man next, right?
1: Yeah.
0: All right, let's play some Huey. Here it is on Surf Radio, 97.3 FM.

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0: Yeah, hey, by the way, that was Jimmy Buffett, and it's about a chubby dude, fat person song, right, or something like that. Yeah, that was kind of a B cut. It wasn't an like an actual single, but you know, Jimmy's put out a lot of music like that. It's just kind of got that tropical vibe to it.
1: Yeah, a little reggae going on.
0: Yeah, I think maybe he ate too many cheeseburgers in paradise, and then he got a little fat. But anyway, hey, I'm not knocking fat people. You know what I mean? Hey, I thought this next song would be apropos because I'm kind of back in the saddle again. I'm trying to ease my way back into things here, and with the help of Joey M. By the way, our post is up now, so if you want to request a song, you can see Joey and I finkle-farting around the studio here, sitting in our air chairs. We just posted the picture. But I thought this next song would be apropos, appropriate, because I'm kind of back in the saddle. So let's hit you with a little bit of Aerosmith and Back in the Saddle. It's DJ Joey M. and

0: Okay, Aerosmith back in the saddle, and Vern's doing a good job. He'll be back full time pretty soon. 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It helps us keep bringing you this great music every day. So stick around, and we'll be right back and with some more great music from Surf 97.3 FM.
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5: And we want to thank all of our wonderful sponsors who keep us up, running, and on the airwaves. And, yeah, we got a call. Call from Eric, right?
6: Yeah, down at 7-Eleven.
5: No, it's the other Eric. There's two Erics. Oh. There's Eric 7-Eleven Eric, and then there's Eric who actually is cruising around in his car who listens to us all the time.
6: Oh, okay.
5: So this Eric here wanted to hear what? Jimmy.
6: Private looks. Jimmy Buffett.
5: Yep.
6: Yep. Private looks for 40.
5: Here, this is for all the pirates, the poets, the paupers, and the kings. A pirate looks at 40. It's Jimmy Buffett for Eric on the surf.
6: Okay.
7: So we're going to do a little pirate looks at 40 for anybody out there that might be coming around that bend of life. Mac and I have put that one astern, I believe. Ready?
8: It's gone.

0: Thank you, Pirates. Yes. Mac McAnally.
1: Yeah, and thank you, Jimmy Buffett, for all the great music you left
2: us. And thank you, Eric, for the request.
1: Yeah. Well, I hope you enjoyed it. We got the Eagles coming up next, and it's a debut single album, which was debuted by the Eagles. It was written by Jackson Browne and a member of the Eagles, Glenn Frey.
2: Yeah, the late, great Glenn, man.
1: Yeah, and it was produced in, what, 1972?
2: Yeah, you know, Deacon Frey is actually now, his son has been playing with the Eagles, as well as, God, what's this? Why am I drawing a blank? I think the medicine's gone to my head. I should know this. The country superstar.
1: We'll pass them over this way.
2: Yeah. Here's some Valium, all right? All right. Well, anyway, I'll think of it when I come back. Here's the Eagles, right?
1: Yeah. On Surf, 97.3 FM.

0: Okay, that was Billy Joel, New York State of Mind. You know, we were at the DJ breakfast the other day, and we were actually talking about Billy Joel, and that song came up. And I was like, oh, gee, I have that in the big band style. So if you're wondering what big band sounds like, that's part of it right there. He did a retake on that and re-recorded it in big band, 18-piece orchestra. Okay, Vern.
1: Yeah, my mic is...
0: I got to turn his mic on. No, you can't talk. No talking for you.
2: No talking for you. Hey, so that's cool. Yeah, so Billy Joel, kind of had the swinging version of that, and that was redone. So that's the kind of swing stuff. But there's also vocals to swing music as well, because...
0: Oh,
2: it's not just the big band itself. Like, you know, there's a lot of singing. Like, in the early days, you know, like, for example, Frank Sinatra, he came out of the Tommy Dorsey Orchestra.
0: That's correct. And so, he did it with the Pied Pipers.
2: Yes, correct. So, and then, you know, like, years later, you got all the crooners and all that stuff with the big band swing behind them. Then you got, like, you know, like we were talking earlier, we got the modern day swinging stuff, you know, Brian Setzer coming out of the Stray Cats and all that fun stuff.
0: Yeah, he made an amazing orchestra change.
2: Yeah, definitely amazing. Yeah. So, well, anyway, join him. That's 6 o'clock on Mondays for the swinging sounds of
0: sure
2: DJ
0: thing.
2: Joey M.
0: And I play some Kitty Kalin and Helen Forrest, all with big band. They sing, and there's a lot of women vocalists. They do Ella Fitzgerald.
2: Yeah.
0: So there's a bunch of singers that I play on my show.
2: It's a real classy show, so make sure you cross your legs, get your long stem cigarette, your martinis, put a tuxedo on the guys, the ladies wear your evening attire, and sit back and relax to the swinging sounds of DJ Joey M.
0: Sounds inviting. I think I'll go myself.
2: I think I'll go there too, man. All right, let's go somewhere here from Philadelphia, Pennsylvania, the Hall & Oates Band. Here's You Make My Dreams Come True on 97.3 FM.

0: Okay, that was Hall and Oates and
1: Philly Boys.
0: The who?
1: Philadelphia Boys.
0: Oh, I gotta put your mic.
2: Philly on. Boys. They're from Philly.
0: Philadelphia.
2: And,
0: oh,
2: yeah, of course. And then Kevin Bacon is good friends with them. Philly Boy, my friend. So yeah.
0: Okay. And we've got the Donovan coming up, which
2: is a
0: song that is an old timer. It's in the '60s and it was written and recorded by a Scottish singer, Donovan. Released in 66 and went to number 2 on the Billboard chart.
2: You know what I always wondered? The song you're about to play, do you think the soft drink, I don't think they make it anymore, or maybe they do. Do you think it was named after it?
0: Probably so, because I remember that drink. I don't think they make it anymore.
2: Do they make Sun-Kissed Orange soda anymore?
0: Yes.
2: I barely see that.
0: It's an orange drink, yeah. I think.
2: Yeah,
0: the
2: Sun-Kissed. Well, look at our clock. See that clock there? We have a retro...
0: Oh, yeah.
2: Sun-kissed clock. Yeah. We need to get a mellow yellow clock.
0: Yeah.
2: That's
0: so, almost like the yellow submarine thing. You know?
2: Yeah. Yeah. Well, anyway, here is Donovan and mellow
0: yellow.
2: I'm feeling mellow.
0: Yellow.

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7: Paddle out, surf's up, brah. Yeah, man. Hey, listen. Hey, I'm cutting in here real quick because tomorrow at 3 o'clock p.m., I will be interviewing this cat, the lead singer, the main guru from the band Starbuck. Now, you kiddies out there might think of Starbucks as a coffee shop with little cheap sandwiches and stuff that aren't really that great. The coffee's good, but Starbucks took over the world. But back in 1976, Starbuck was a band. In fact, Bruce Blackman is the leader of that band, and he's going to be calling in tomorrow at 3 o'clock p.m. We got an in-studio interview here, and we're going to talk about that song, Moonlight Feels Right. But he's got a whole bunch of other great music out as well. He's got a new song out actually called Robusto, and Robusto is a coffee song. So get it, Starbuck. He's capitalizing on the name of the band, Starbuck. But it's his band, so he can do whatever he wants. He's got a new song out called Robusto and another one called Red Cadillac. So we'll be featuring a whole bunch of Starbuck music mixed in with an interview with Bruce Blackman of Starbuck. So also, a couple quick shout-outs to Tim. Tim Plath, thank you for listening to us and the kind words you just dropped about my eye. I want to thank all of our listeners listening that have I want to thank you for the love and concern. I had probably a good 1,000 or so more, a couple thousand probably, people calling, emailing, texting, trying to get a hold of me after my eye operation. So thank you to that. Also want to thank the great Ron Dante, who just chimed in a few minutes ago from the band The Archies, and he's also the lead singer of the current The Turtles on the Happy Together tour. And we'll be seeing him May 26th at Jacksonville. at the Florida Theater for the Happy Together tour. So in the meantime, here's some Starbuck, followed by Ron Dante and his band of cartoon brothers, the Archies. And here it is. This is Starbuck's Moonlight Feels Right. You'll catch Bruce Blackman from the band tomorrow at 3 p.m. on Surf Radio.

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0: 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You'll never believe who that is. Take one guess who that is.
1: I had no idea.
0: Okay, so...
1: None.
0: So, you know the cutesy little Osmonds?
1: Little country, little rock and roll?
0: Yeah, no, same guy. That they call me Puppy Love. Yeah. That. So what happened was, the Osmonds actually could really play. They were actually really, really good musicians. They were a family band, and they all, like, you know, they could play instruments. They could play keyboards, guitar, drums. They were a really good band, but they were boxed in to the bubblegum sound of, like, you know, the Jackson. They were the white Jackson 5, basically. So what happened was, the Osmonds decided, as they grew a little bit older, that they decided, you know what? We're going to show the world that we can actually rock, that we can play harder than, you know, than what you've been hearing from us. So they went full on, like, not quite, but like full on a riff of, like, Led Zeppelin, you know, come from the land of the ice and snow, you know, that song. And next thing you know, people were like, wait a minute, that we like the song, but we don't like the Osmonds, like, being that way, being hard rock kind of thing. So it backfired on them in a way. Sales weren't that great. It did prove to the world that they could play, but the world wasn't ready to accept the Osmonds, like, you know, like, fists in the air, pumping, you know, rocking. So they were forced by the label to kind of go back to what they were known for. So that's why, like, Donny Osmond, in some cases, could have been a hard rocking heavy metal singer almost, but not quite, but they did grow their hair longer,
1: yeah,
0: and stuff.
1: With headband stuff.
0: Yeah. So, but anyway, that's the story. That was Donny Osmond and the Osmond brothers trying their best at, like, rocking out harder rock. So, another song they did, was a song about horses. What was it called? Wild Horses or something?
1: Mr. Ed?
0: Not Mr. Ed, yeah. No, a horse. They didn't do the theme from a horse is a horse, of course.
1: Horse, of course. Course.
0: And it wasn't Wild Horses. Something horses. Anyway, that's needless, unnecessary information.
1: Well, you learn something new every day, don't you?
0: Yeah, you do.
1: Well, we got Lynyrd Skynyrd coming up. It's Coming Home, and this was... wrote originally somewhere in 71 and 72, but it was recorded in 78 on Alan Colon and Ronnie Van Zant wrote this song. So we're going to give it a shot here on Surf 97.3 FM.

0: Lynyrd Skynyrd from Jacksonville, Florida. Ronnie Van Zant, of course, Donnie Van Zant was in 38 Special, was in, and then Johnny Van Zant continued the band of Skynyrd after the plane went down. So three brothers, all involved in music. So that's Skynyrd coming home, right? Hey, so our buddy Monty Borthwick is listening to us, and I can never pronounce the name of where he lives. He lives like it's in the Spanish Puerto del Carmen Lanzarote. Yeah, I just don't know how to say
1: Lanzarote.
0: It. Lanzarote. Puerto del Carmen Lanzarote.
2: I think that's how you say it.
0: Yeah, so Monty is relaxing there. He just finished up the brand new upcoming Hawthorne album. Now, if you think the word Hawthorne, if you know about the town of Hawthorne, that is where the Beach Boys grew up. Like Brian Wilson, Carl Wilson, you know, Mike Love. They were from Hawthorne, California. Carl Wilson, Dennis Wilson. They lived in a little town there in Southern California called Hawthorne. Well, Monty, who is actually doesn't actually live in California, he you know, figured out a way to write songs in the style of the Beach Boys. He loves the Beach Boys, as many of us do. So Monty, for years, has been putting out his band Hawthorne and playing a lot of great songs that sound like, if you didn't know any different, you might say, hey, that sounds, I think that's the Beach Boys. But it's not. It's Hawthorne. So he's got a brand new album out coming June 11th. It's called America's Band, the California Collection by Hawthorne. So Monty Borthwick and his band, all the surf, all the sunshine, all the West Coast, and all the harmony. So here is a classic Hawthorne song. It's called L.A. Highway, and we're going to play it right now. You be the judge. Does it sound like the Beach Boys? It sounds like the Beach Boys, but it also sounds like his own thing. Let's give it up for Hawthorne and L.A. Highway on the surf.
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97.3 FM. Thank you, Monty, for the great song. That's Hawthorne. Be on the lookout June the 11th for the new Hawthorne album coming up, America's Band, the California Sound. Thank you so much, Monty. Hey, we got a request. Peg Brown is listening to us. And not only is she listening to us, she said birthday boy Stevie Wonder today, his birthday. And I don't know if she just, it was coincidence or what, because I'm kind of like recuperating from my blind eye. But anyway, he's a blind artist, of course, right? Stevie Wonder. So anyway, this isn't funny, but I guess I can say it because Eddie Murphy in Saturday Night Live, and his stand-up stuff, one of his stand-up things was like, hey man, people keep saying to me, quit making fun of Stevie Wonder, man. Stevie Wonder, he's a genius, man. He's a genius, musical genius. He's a genius. He's like, oh yeah, if he's a genius, let's see him drive my car. Like, so, which is not funny for blind people. But Eddie Murphy said, that's not coming from me. So, anyway, here's Stevie Wonder and Sir Duke for Peg Brown on Stevie Wonder's birthday.

Okay, Stevie Wonder, Sir Duke. Yes, we just got a phone call on the request line. Dave wants to hear Electric Light Orchestra, The Little Town Flirt. Going out to you, Dave. And we like to play songs that you want to hear on Surf 97.3 FM.

Little Town Flirt, ELO. Great song. We got Jay Giles coming up. The name of this tune is Centerfold. And the song was released in 1981 as a lead single in the 10th album, Freeze Frame. And it reached number one on the Billboard charts of 100 in February of 1982. So here's Jay Giles, Centerfold, coming at you, Surf 97.3 FM.

Okay, that was Bob Marley, Concrete Jungle. And that was a song he originally released, 1973, as the opening track to their album, Catch on Fire. So here we got Guns N' Roses. I feel some rock and roll. So I'm going to put some Welcome to the Jungle on Surf on 97.3 FM.

0: rock and roll band.
1: Rock and roll.
0: Yeah, it's Boston. It was main songwriter Tom Scholz wrote that.
1: Yeah.
0: 1976.
1: Great vocals by the late, great Bradley Delp, too. Brad Delp was killer voice, man. That guy could sing like no one's business, you know?
0: Great band.
1: Hey, where's Boston from?
0: Boston? From Boston.
1: Where's the band Chicago from?
0: I would assume Chicago.
1: Where is the band...
0: this is a trick question.
1: Nazareth from?
0: Saudi Arabia.
1: Where is... I don't know, whatever.
0: Or Jerusalem, I should say.
1: Yeah.
0: Nazareth.
1: Right. Yeah. Well, I'm trying to think of band names with you know... can you think of another band name? There's Chicago. There's Boston. I don't know why. This medicine I'm on, I can't think straight. You know, there's lots of songs with... In fact, Longboard Bill did his show yesterday with songs that had, like, states or other locations in the title,
0: really? Wow.
1: Which is pretty cool. Like, you know, New York.
0: Yeah,
1: remember
0: sure.
1: We were talking about that
0: yep.
1: at breakfast? I think it was Monday he did it. But, yeah, like, I'm trying to think of another band that has, like, a town name in it. Like,
0: New York.
1: Well, there's no band called New York,
0: is there?
1: I don't know. New York Dolls. The New York Dolls. Yes, yeah. Of course.
0: Yeah.
1: I'm just, maybe Gino at the beach knows. Gino? Hey, Gino.
2: Yeah.
1: Yo, stick your head in the door real quick here. Watch the door.
2: Hey, man. Oh,
1: that was my back.
2: Oh. Was that your back?
1: Yeah.
2: Oh, man. I surfed in and I fell in.
1: Listen, the question is, we're trying to identify bands or artists that have names of towns or cities or states in. So he just played Boston.
2: I heard that.
1: So I said, where are they from? Boston. We said Chicago.
2: Yeah.
1: Chicago. I said Nazareth, which is...
2: Okay.
1: So, but Nazareth is a town in Jerusalem.
2: Yeah. Yeah, yeah, yeah.
1: So
2: yeah.
1: What in your... Can you think of other bands that had like states, places, other...
2: Let me see.
1: Come on, man.
0: You think there's Texans out there or what?
1: Texas? We said...
0: New Hampshire and...
1: No, there's no band called New Hampshire. Let's see. States or... Places, there's Chicago. There is Nazareth. There is Boston. What other bands? Little Texas. That's a country
2: America,
1: band.
2: It's a country though.
1: America. Well, that's stretching it, but yes, America. I don't know.
0: Well, Eagles has got to be a town somewhere. It's named the Eagles.
1: Eagle Rock. Yeah, Eagles.
2: Eagle Rock,
1: I don't know. Why are we being so stupid? We should know this. Is there anybody else?
2: No.
1: All right, can you name all 50 states?
2: Not right now, I can't.
1: Yeah. Google is your friend, right?
2: That's the
1: if you pull it up.
2: It, you know?
1: All right, that's it, man.
2: You
1: guys talk for a quick second here.
0: Well,
1: I'm going to Google it. Make something up. Talk. Do a song and dance, Joe. Something.
0: Yeah, I'm going to do a song and dance with the Cars, Bye Bye Love.
1: Yeah.
0: And we'll get back to you with some more songs or more groups.
1: Some more stupidity.
0: Yeah.
1: Here's the Cars.
0: Where's Boston?
1: Where's Boston?
0: It's east.
2: They're in Boston, too.
0: It's north. It's that way.
1: Where's Chicago?
0: Hey, take a left in Illinois.
2: I can tell you electric company.
1: Hey,
2: Pacific Gas and Life.
1: What's hey, did you ever see the Police?
2: Yeah.
1: Did you?
0: Oh, in person, no.
1: No.
0: Oh, I know them.
1: But pulling you over, yeah.
0: No, not yet.
1: Okay.
2: Here's the Cars.
1: Here's the Cars. Bye.

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Welcome, welcome, welcome. I'm here with you. I'm going to play some good rock and roll. We're going to have a good time tonight. Got a couple of themes coming up. And by the way, that's DJ Surf and Vern. What a great, great duo with Joey, right? DJ Joey. Fantastic. These two guys are really funny this afternoon. Welcome back, Mr. Vern. You're doing well. I'm glad to see that you're feeling well and you're back on the station. And by the way, listening to what bands were named after states, I think we forgot two. Little Texas, and my wife actually texted me, Alabama. And I guess we're a little slow today. But anyway, here we go. Let's do some surfing. We got some great music. And let's start a little bit with the safaris. I want to take a trip to the islands.

All right, that's Drag City from Jan and Dean, 1962, from the surf era. That surf music was spinning around from the late 50s into the mid-60s, and still continues today. A lot of these bands, like the Safaris, are resurfacing with one or two originals, and, you know, I guess Dick Dale gets out there every now and then, but just some great, great, great music. Hey, this is Gino on the beach on Surf 97.3. It's 79 degrees, I'd rather say partly sunny rather than cloudy, right? It's a beautiful, beautiful day. It's a nice surf outside. It's breezy. And welcome to the show. I hope you'll stick around with me. I got some really good music for you. Welcome, Flagler Beach. We're all here today. We want to make sure that you're having a good time on the beach with us. And hey, I'm going to play a song. This is a great song, the Bobby Fuller Four, kind of a Texas band, rock and roll band, best known for their hit, I Fought the Law. The group, which is the song I'm going to play, but the group blended a rockabilly, surf rock, and early garage sounds. It fits perfectly along with the kind of like the British invasion. So here we go from 1964, I Fought the Law, Bobby Fuller Four.

0: It's your Wednesday forecast. Partly cloudy, scattered showers in the afternoon. Some may be heavy again, high of 80. Northeast winds 5 to 10 knots, east 3 to 4 feet. Light chop in the river. Your high tide about 6 p.m. Pollen count down 4.3 with the weather. Getting some love there. Partly cloudy for this evening, low 66. Thursday sunny, high of 84. Friday partly sunny, high of 85. 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
5: This is your 97.3 FM News Minute. Justice Department announced Tuesday that PayPal agreed to a settlement requiring the company to end a race-based investment program and waive processing fees on up to $1 billion in transactions for qualifying American small businesses. And the Trump administration's latest sanction on Cuba's military-run conglomerate are intensifying scrutiny of what analysts describe as the island's most powerful economic force. And Rex Reed, the prominent outspoken film critic and journalist known for his longtime column in the New York Observer, died on Tuesday. He was 87. Now the new alphabet's Google is in talks with Elon Musk's SpaceX for a rocket launch deal as the search giant looks to put orbital data centers in space. And New York University Langone Health, one of New York City's major hospital networks, said it received a federal grand jury subpoena from the Department of Justice seeking information concerning gender-affirming care it provided to minors. And commercial shipping patterns in the Strait of Hormuz are showing signs that some vessels and governments may be quietly adapting to Iran's expanding claims of authority over the waterway, including paying tolls. And Senator John Fetterman, a Democrat from Philadelphia, defended President Donald Trump over criticism tied to the Lincoln Memorial Reflecting Pool refurbishment project, arguing complaints about the work were politically motivated. This is Gavin Kirk for your News in a Minute for 97.3 FM. Have a great day, everyone.
6: All right, this is DJ Gino on the beach on Surf 97.3. Hey, I've got a song coming up. It's release anniversary, 1966. The Stones released Painted Black, although a single. The release was directed and tied to the classic album Aftermath. The LP issued only in the United States. In the UK, it became one of their songs on their greatest hits. Painted Black from 66.

0: May 13th, 1981.
1: Someone said, "It's the Pope. He's shot." You know, we just look. It was just unbelievable.
0: At the Vatican, Pope John Paul II is shot and seriously wounded by a Turkish gunman in St. Peter's Square. The pontiff recovers, and a few years later, he visits his would-be assassin, Mehmet Ali Agca, behind bars. 1607, a ship carrying English settlers arrives at the site of what becomes the Jamestown settlement in Virginia. 1940.
2: I have never promised anything about blood, tears, toil, and sweat.
0: In London, Winston Churchill gives his first speech as Britain's Prime Minister during some of his country's darkest days of World War II. 1846. The United States declares war on Mexico days after the two neighbors clash in their first major battle in Texas. The war ends with an American victory, forcing Mexico to give up territory from California to the Rio Grande. And 1950. Stevie Wonder, singer, songwriter, and one of Motown's most successful artists, is born in Saginaw, Michigan. Today in history, May 13th, Ross Simpson, The Associated Press.
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8: All right, this is DJ Gino on the Beach. We played Aerosmith, Sweet Emotion, and I wanted to point that out. Jack Douglas, that produced that album, was really like the sixth member of Aerosmith. He was an incredible producer, extraordinaire back in the day. You know, one of the most respected producers of the 70s and beyond, best known for the work with Aerosmith, of course, John Lennon, and Cheap Trick. He became famous for helping and shape hard rock sound in the 70s. With a polished but powerful production style. So some of the great albums that came out of that generation were like Get Your Wings, 1974 by Aerosmith. Of course, Toys in the Attic in 75. Then their follow-up, Rocks, in 76. Double Vision by Foreigner in 78. And then he did the live Budokan album, Cheap Trick, in 1978 as well. And of course, the masterpiece, Double Fantasy by John Lennon. In 1980. Sadly, he passed away today. It was, you know, just as usual, going through my, you know, my iPad and Facebook, and there it is, early in the morning, it pops up. So RIP, my friend, and we heard before Sweet Emotion from Aerosmith. But let's continue the rock with Allman Brothers' Blue Sky.
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0: All right. Are you still there with me, Blondie? Love at the Pier by Blondie. Hey, we're at the Pier. We're at Surf here, Surf 97.3, broadcasting live right from our Flagler famous pier. And welcome, and I hope you are doing well. Welcome to Surf. Welcome to Flagler, where the waves meet the sound of classic rock, deep cuts, and the songs that live just beneath the surface. And so, whether you're cruising down A1A, watching the tide roll in, or just looking to drift away for a while, you're at the right place. So here we go. We got some Bruce Springsteen coming up, and let's rock.
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0: Hey, that's Cheap Trick, the way of the world, the way of the world. It appeared on the 1979 album Dream Police and was one of those stands out deep tracks alongside hits like Dream Police, Voices, I Want You to Want Me, the live version, which was really the popular era. But that was the theme of what they were cutting those days on record. The Way of the World has that classic 70s Cheap Trick mix of melodic hooks and heavier guitar energy that fits perfectly in the arena rock and roll that we all enjoyed during that period. So, hey, I got some Don Henley coming up, Boys of Summer, as we get closer to summer. Here we go.
1: I'm going to make him an offer he can't refuse.

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0: Charlie's prison.
1: Let's go. I drove you in my Woody, and now you're grabbing his. I saw you putting wax on his board and hugging him, gee whiz. You said you liked my music.

The Cherry Drops, Surfer Slut. Interesting lyrics, but, you know, they had that Woody nice and wax, and they were out there, you know. But I think she was cheating on one of those guys anyway. But that's our great Vern. Here you have it, the Cherry Drops, Surfer Slut, in the theme of the surf classics that we play here on the radio, you know. So this is DJ Gino on Surf 97.3. Your Beach Island and Sunshine Music Station. Hey, we got the summer theme, and I've got three songs for you with the theme summer. So let's do it. Let's do it first with the Beach Boys' Summer of Love.

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That's right.

0: song. And tune in. He's going to be interviewed here on the station. I want to know more about that cool instrument solo. I think it's called a marimba. The thing bangs around. I want to know a little bit more about the guy's name. I think was Bo Wagner, but I don't know. You know, so maybe you know, Vern can ask. You know, ask him about that particular piece. It's just a great song. I think that song really was in the top 10 or top 5 for a while. I have to search that one, but I remember it well in 76. Hey, let's continue the one more track for the summer sessions, you know, theme of summers, right? So here we go.
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Yeah, summer is coming on Flagler Beach and all over the country and all over the world, as we might say, although some countries are actually in winter in summer. But anyway, we have it. It's summer. That was our summer theme on Surf 97.3. Hey, 1970, Badfinger released and recorded today, actually, on Abbey Road Studios, No Matter What. The recording took place on the 13th and at Abbey Road, and eventually it ended up on the No Dice album. So here's to that great song by that great band, No Matter What, Badfinger 1970.

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1: All right, this is Gino on the beach, and here we are. It's almost that time, and it's coming up right now. We're going to take it back to the tropical feel, drifting into the island way, the perfect way. So let's ride the storm together, and here we have three tropical blends of song, summer fun at your beach island and sunshine.
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0: Here we go. Big Mountain. Where did the children play? It's a Cat Stevens song. It's a tropical.

right. That's Jimmy Buffett, Cuban Crime of Passion from 97. That kind of wraps up the tropical set we just did. And this is Gino live here on Surf 97.3, a Beach Island Sunshine Music Station. Hey, just you're invited to the Flagler Disaster Preparedness Breakfast. And it's this week. The date is Friday, May 15th. And time is 9 a.m. to 1 p.m. Now, there are some limited seats, but they're still available. So the location's at the Palm Coast Community Center at 305 Palm Coast Parkway, Northeast Palm Coast, of course, Florida, right? So this is their second annual event. I think it's a good cause, and I think it's also good to get us all prepared for any potential disasters that we don't want to deal with and don't know how to deal with, and especially for the newcomers who come and move to Florida, don't really understand, you know, how to prepare for a storm and, you know, tie things down. And if you have a lot of garden furniture around, you know, when there's a storm coming, you really need to tie it down or take it in, or any loose items. So you know, these are good reminders, and meet some people. You know, that's what it's all about. Hey, I've got some 60s right now. I got the so let's tighten up, right? We should tighten up with Archie Bell. You know, since we got to tie things up, I might as well tighten up. Surf 97.3, Flagler Beach, live from the pier.

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Yeah. 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

0: feel it. 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
1: Come on, turn it up, baby. 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
0: Now, look here. 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Yeah, now everybody turn it up now. Now, look here. We're gonna make it mellow for you now.

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1: I'm Kevin Kirk with your local Flagler County calendar. Tomorrow, Flagler Beach United Methodist Church, their food pantry is open 9:30 a.m. to noon, located 1500 South Daytona Avenue in Flagler Beach. Also tomorrow, drug court convenes before Circuit Judge Don Nichols, 10 a.m., courtroom 401 at the Flagler County Courthouse. That's the Kim C. Hammond Justice Center, located 1769 East Moody Boulevard, Building 1 in Bunnell. Drug court is open to the public. And tomorrow, the Palm Coast Democratic Club holds its monthly business meeting at noon at the Flagler Democratic Party headquarters at City Marketplace, 160 Cypress Point Parkway, Suite C214 in Palm Coast. The gathering is open to the public. And tomorrow, the Community Preparedness Workshop. It's a monthly preparedness workshop open to the public, provides general information, practical tips, strategies to keep your household safe, ready for emergencies. Be 11 a.m. at the Flagler County Emergency Operations Center, located 1769 East Moody Boulevard, Building 3 in Bunnell. And tomorrow, the Flagler Beach City Commission meets at 5:30 at City Hall, 105 South 2nd Street in Flagler Beach. And tomorrow, it's evenings at the Whitney Lecture Series, hosted by the University of Florida Whitney Laboratory for Marine Bioscience. 6 p.m., free lecture, located at 9505 Ocean Shore Boulevard in St. Augustine. And tomorrow's called Joseph, an Amazing Technicolor Dreamcoat. It's a Flagler Palm Coast production of the musical. Starts at 7 p.m. It's going to be at the Fitzgerald Performing Arts Center. That's 5500 State Road 100 in Palm Coast. I'm Captain Kirk for your 97.3 FM local calendar. 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
0: It's your Wednesday forecast. Partly cloudy, scattered showers in the afternoon. Some may be heavy again, high of 80. Northeast winds 5 to 10 knots, seas 3 to 4 feet. Light chop in the river. Your high tide about 6 p.m. Pollen count down 4.3 with the weather. Getting some love there. Partly cloudy for this evening, low 66. Thursday sunny, high of 84. Friday partly sunny, high of 85. 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
2: 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So last week, or I should say almost 2 weeks ago, because I've been traveling quite a bit in the last 2 weeks in between shows, I was in Indianapolis, and it's funny, I had to go to a car rental, you know, to get my car rental to get to the business meeting I had to attend. And I get on this bus, you know, and they take you to car rental, and this guy says, hey, good morning, blah, blah, blah, you know, very happy, jolly, and I'm already tired. It's, you know, 8:30 in the morning, had a 5 o'clock a.m. flight. But the thing was, he had some rock and roll on his, you know, playing on the bus. And I thought of this because he was playing Magic Bus by The Who, and let me play it for you. The Who, Magic Bus 68.

All right, The Who, Magic Bus. Hey, Cream debuted in 67. Their debut album, Fresh Cream, officially entered the U.S. Billboard charts, and it changed the whole course of rock and roll to more of a jam style, jazz fusion, hard rock, whatever you wanted to call it, and psychedelic. But here's Cream, Strange Brew from 67. 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
1: The past becomes present in the history of our town, Flag the Beach. Today, as visitors travel eastward on Moody Boulevard, they can't help but catch their breath as they look out to the Atlantic Ocean, the beach and the small seaside community that was founded nearly 100 years ago. As you arrive, you immediately have a sense of stepping back in time. One resident of the community described it clearly. When I was looking for a place to relocate and came to Flag the Beach, it was as if it was the 1950s all over again, and it reminded me of my childhood vacations in Florida. The history of this area, now named Flag the Beach, began in 1909 when Isaac I. Moody and J.F. Lambert formed the Bunnell Development Company and started selling parcels of land, often through the mail, to families seeking a new beginning. And from then until now, there's a moment of history on 97.3 FM The Surf.
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0: All right, that is Boz Scaggs, Lowdown from 1977 on Surf 97.3. Hey, by the way, he's on tour, and he's going to be at the St. Augustine Amphitheater October 7th. Yeah, he's got the Rhythm Review 2026. Hey, a little trivia. You know, if you go way back in 1968, he did an album. Actually, he was the lead singer of the original Steve Miller Band. Back in the USA. It's a great, great rocking song, very political song of the time. And then he cut, he left that band after two albums and went down south and recorded with Tom Downey. He did some really southern bluesy type records, really rootsy type records, really good, good albums. I love those two albums he did for Atlantic Records. And then, of course, his Blue Eyed Soul image came out, and that's where he made his mark with the music he's done since the mid-70s, Boz Scaggs, October 7th in St. Augustine. Hey, let's continue some 70s classics. Be right back.
1: Stand by for news. Well, actually, all you have to do is keep sitting there.

Pablo Cruz from 1976, and that reminds me of Waikiki Beach. I went to a concert in 1983. They had Pablo Cruz, Cheap Trick, and the Doobie Brothers for $5. Great times. It was a lot of money in those days, $5, right? But it was $5 live on the beach, and I'll never forget, they opened up with that song, and as I listen to it now, it just brings me back a little bit, and thank God I still have a little bit of a memory, right? So here we are. This is DJ Gino on the beach, Surf 97.3, your beach island and sunshine music station. It's a lovely evening out here on the beach, and if you're visiting us, welcome to the beach. Stroll around. This is a very, very nice community. We have some wonderful local restaurants, and we keep it very local, and if you're coming in from Palm Coast just to hang out on the beach and go for a walk, enjoy, put your headsets on and listen to us on Surf. So Vern tomorrow is going to interview Bruce Blackman from the band Starbuck, right? So they had the big hit Moonlight Feels Right, 1976 record. And tune in at 3 p.m. It's here live. And I mentioned earlier, I want to know more about that marimba thing that they play. It's not a xylophone, but it's a marimba. It was played by a guy by the name of Bo Wagner. I'd like to hear, you know, what Bo is doing and if he's still playing that marimba, because that's a really cool lead that he has in there with that. It's such a cool song. Hey, you know what? Let's play here we go. Hey, let's do it. Starbuck, Moonlight Feels Right. Here we go. Surf 97.3. Stay tuned.

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2: 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AccuTemp is celebrating their 20th year anniversary serving the Flagler and Ormond Beach communities. AccuTemp is having a contest to honor and thank teachers and first responders. The contest is going on now through the end of September, and they are looking for the oldest running residential HVAC system in Flagler and Ormond Beach, owned by a teacher or first responder. The winner will receive a new heat pump system installed with permits included. The top 5 qualifiers will receive a prize as well. Get details, more information, and enter a teacher or first responder with an older HVAC system on their website, AccuTemp.pro. That's AccuTemp with 2 C's, .pro. 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The date of the HVAC system can be found on a sticker on the system. You can also meet the owner, Chuck Wyant, and the AccuTemp team at Flagler Beach's First Friday. 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
8: 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I got a public announcement here to tell you. Hey, Flagler Spring Outreach brings a full complement of social services provided to Cattlemen's Hall May 15th. And this is an announcement from Flagler County. So Flagler County Health and Human Services Department is bringing together a full complement of social services provided for its Flagler Spring Outreach to provide free information as well as immediate assistance with things like free food and haircuts. Provided by Grace Food Pantry and Flagler Technical College, respectfully. The event will be held from 12:30 to 3 p.m. on May 15th at Cattlemen's Hall in the fairgrounds. Sometimes the only reason people don't get help is that they aren't exactly sure what they need or what they find as assistance. So that was said by the Human and Health Services Director, Jovis Hegedus. We're here so no one slips through the cracks. So in addition to the Health Human Services, the following agencies and services will be available, okay? Make a note of this. 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Easter Seals Early Steps. 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So remember, it's at Cattlemen's Hall, May 15th, and you know the event will be held from 12:30 to 3 p.m., and I thought I would, you know, make that public to you because it is a PSA for us to share with you on our station, which is a not-for-profit station as we serve our community here as well. So top of the evening with you. I'm getting ready to wind down. It is 6:35 p.m. It's 77 degrees, and I think it's getting a little darker early, maybe because of the clouds. But anyway, I've got some Led Zeppelin, Heartbreaker. Here we go.

Joe Jackson, Sunday Papers. This is DJ Gino on Surf 97.3. That's from the Looking Sharp album's debut album, 77. And on top of that, we had the Golden Earring, Radar Love from 1974. It was a very smash hit. And on top of that one, we had Led Zeppelin, Heartbreaker, Living Loving Maid from Led Zeppelin 2, an incredibly breakthrough album that really created the whole heavy rock scene beyond what was coming out in the late 60s. So it's been an incredible week to week, Wednesday to Wednesday. I can tell you Wednesday last week, I did a back-to-back show, my show and Vern's show as he was recovering. And then Thursday, I was with my son at Rockville. I had a great time at Rockville. We got to see Guns N' Roses, Alice Cooper put a real great show out there, plus a whole bunch of other bands. But it was funny, I made a post on our page about the Alice Cooper show, and it's got over 1,000 hits on it. Wow. And I guess it was just the photography, the way we were able to take Alice Cooper. But he put on a tremendous show, a guy that's 78 years old. And moving forward, of course, I hope you all had a great Mother's Day. You know, I ended up going from there with my wife and son up to Georgia, and we went to see Riley Green concert in Alpharetta, good old country show, kind of a Mother's Day gift, and came back, you know, to Flagler Beach yesterday, and I'm happy to be on the show with you today. And that's what's great about living your life. Live it to the fullest, enjoy it, stay healthy, you know. And with that said, I am going to close the show tonight. I'm going to say goodnight until next week, next Wednesday from 4 to 7 p.m., and that's going to do it for me, my friends. Thanks for spending your evening with me, the music, the memories, and the good vibes. Rest easy, stay safe, let the rhythm carry you on, okay, into a peaceful evening and night. Until we meet again, peace and love, and good night. And with that, I'm going to leave it with Frank Sinatra, Night and Day. Stay safe, peace and love.

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3: 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Also tomorrow, drug court convenes before Circuit Judge Don Nichols, 10 a.m., courtroom 401 at the Flagler County Courthouse. That's the Kim C. Hammond Justice Center, located 1769 East Moody Boulevard, Building 1 in Bunnell. Drug court is open to the public. And tomorrow, the Palm Coast Democratic Club holds its monthly business meeting at noon at the Flagler Democratic Party headquarters at City Marketplace, 160 Cypress Point Parkway, Suite C214 in Palm Coast. The gathering is open to the public. And tomorrow, the Community Preparedness Workshop, it's a monthly preparedness workshop open to the public, provides general information, practical tips, strategies to keep your household safe, ready for emergencies. Be 11 a.m. at the Flagler County Emergency Operations Center, located 1769 East Moody Boulevard, Building 3 in Bunnell. And tomorrow, the Flagler Beach City Commission meets at 5:30 at City Hall, 105 South 2nd Street in Flagler Beach. And tomorrow, it's evenings at the Whitney Lecture Series, hosted by the University of Florida Whitney Laboratory for Marine Bioscience. 6 p.m., free lecture, located at 9505 Ocean Shore Boulevard in St. Augustine. And tomorrow's called Joseph, an Amazing Technicolor Dreamcoat. It's a Flagler Palm Coast production of the musical. Starts at 7 p.m. It's going to be at the Fitzgerald Performing Arts Center. That's 5500 State Road 100 in Palm Coast. 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
5: Hey guys, it's Josh again from 97.3 FM with another ocean fun fact. Did you know that shark embryos actually attack each other? Sharks are so tough, their embryos are known to attack one another in the womb. The largest embryo in a shark litter is known to eat its fellow embryos in an act known as intrauterine cannibalism. Researchers looked at this phenomenon in sand tiger sharks, noting that while 12 litter mates may start out the journey, all but one is devoured by the biggest in the group. That strategy allows sand tiger sharks to have much larger babies at birth than other shark species, making the little ones relatively safe from other predators. Guys, this has been Josh from Surf 97.3 with another ocean fun fact.
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11: Wilson.

Bruce and Terry starting us off with Here Comes Summer, and here comes another edition of Wilson Beach Radio as we take the next hour to celebrate the music of the Beach Boys, Brian Wilson, and friends. I'm Jeff Blyle. We have a lot of great music on the Wilson Beach Jukebox today. In addition to Brian and the boys, we'll hear from Dennis Wilson, Jan and Dean, Carney and Wendy Wilson, Jeffrey Foskett, and we'll hear Belinda Carlisle of the Go-Go's doing a song featuring Brian Wilson on background vocals. And also a little bit later, we'll be joined by a special guest as we speak with Gary Griffin, a musician, keyboardist, who has a long history of association with the Beach Boys and Jan and Dean. Gary's latest project is the new self-titled debut CD by the Bamboo Trading Company, and we'll talk to Gary about that and play a song that he co-wrote and co-produced from that album. And we'll also talk with Gary about his long history playing on stage and in the studio with the Beach Boys and Jan and Dean. Let's pick things up with this one from 1973. Here are the Beach Boys on Wilson Beach Radio.

Brian Wilson from his 1988 solo album, a song co-written and co-produced by Brian and Jeff Lynn, Let It Shine. And now here's Brian joining his daughters, Carney and Wendy, doing a song co-written by Carole King. Here are the Wilsons, Monday Without You, on Wilson Beach Radio.

Hi. My name is Dennis Wilson. I make rock and roll records. I've had a career of 15 years making records, hit records with the Beach Boys.

The Beach Boys, Endless Summer. 20 original hits by The Beach Boys, specially priced in a two-record set with free Endless Summer poster inside. Enjoy Endless Summer with The Beach Boys on Capitol Records and Tapes.

0: No. Unless, of course, one's got the gold to drink.
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Sloan, Steve Berry with Tell 'Em I'm Surfin'. 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I'm Jeff Blyle, and I want to remind you to visit our show's Facebook page, facebook.com/Wilson Beach Radio, and please tell your friends that we're here every week at the same time, spotlighting the music of the Beach Boys, as well as solo tracks, covers of Beach Boys songs, and music from a lot of friends and associates of the Beach Boys. Speaking of which, we'll be joined by one of those friends and associates, musician and vocalist Gary Griffin, in just a few minutes. But now, here's a track featuring Brian Wilson on background vocals. This is Belinda Carlisle with California on Wilson Beach Radio.

0: Jan and Dean on Wilson Beach Radio, and we are joined now by a special guest who has a long history with Jan and Dean and has also worked with the Beach Boys, Jeffrey Foskett, and some other groups which we feature here. His latest project is the Bamboo Trading Company, who we played on a couple of shows a few weeks back, and we are pleased to be joined by the co-producer of the Bamboo Trading Company's newly released CD and the co-writer of a number of songs on that album, keyboardist and vocalist for the band, Gary Griffin. Gary, welcome to Wilson Beach Radio.
1: Thank you, Jeff. Hello, everybody.
0: And we do want to talk to you a little bit about your history in just a few minutes, but let's start with the new CD, the Bamboo Trading Company, which has kind of an all-star cast of musicians and singers who have worked with the Beach Boys and Jan and Dean. But you're kind of holding it together by co-producing the vast majority of the tracks and engineering the whole thing. And now that the CD is out, can you kind of summarize your feelings and your experiences regarding this project?
1: We worked on this for a long time, like a year and a half. So by the time it was finished, I didn't know what to think, quite honestly. But I'm really, really excited about the reaction to it so far. Everybody seems to like it. It's a pretty eclectic record, so they're finding something on there that they really like, which is great.
0: And you were involved with kind of at least some old friends on this project, right?
1: Oh yeah, we brought in a bunch of my old Beach Boys bandmates: Phil Bardwell, Randall Kirsch, Matt Jardine. And then, of course, we had some guest stars with Dean. Dean Torrance came in and sang on some of it. And Probin Gregory from Brian's band played. And who am I forgetting? David Marks is on there.
0: Right.
1: Alan Boyd is on there, the Beach Boys archivist, and who just won a Grammy.
0: The track we want to play next is Kitty Hawk, which you co-wrote and co-produced. What can you tell us about this one?
1: Well, I was here in my studio one day, and Dave Beard and Miami Dan and Randell were out on the patio working on a song. Right, I was doing something else in the studio, and I heard them out there working on this song. I said, "Boy, that sounds good. I got to get out there and help out." So I went out there, and they had just about written this entire song called Kitty Hawk. So we put it all together, and the thing that really made that song for me was Randell brought his baritone electric sitar in.
0: Mm-hmm.
1: Just what a cool sound it was. He just, you know, he played it, I think it did about one take, and it was just wonderful.
0: Yeah. Well, let's hear it. Co-written and co-produced by our guest, Gary Griffin. Here's the Bamboo Trading Company with Kitty Hawk.

0: music from the Bamboo Trading Company on Wilson Beach Radio, and we are joined by the group's producer, songwriter, keyboardist, and vocalist, Gary Griffin. And Gary, I know you're excited about this project, and it does seem to be getting great reception so far, but we can't pass up the opportunity to talk about some of your previous activities, including your work with the Beach Boys. You were a member of the Beach Boys touring band in the late 70s and played on the Beach Boys MIU album, and that's a very interesting time, to say the least, in the Beach Boys history. So what are your strongest memories of that time in the band and the recording of the MIU album?
1: Well, for me personally, in my life, that was an amazing turn of events. I was living in, I grew up in Cincinnati, and I was living back there working as an engineer in a studio and as a musician. But I had made contact with the Beach Boys for, you know, 5 or 6 years prior to that, and I got to know Mike Love. And I always just sort of said, hey, you know, I really want to play in your band someday. You know, it was just kind of a pipe dream. And then I got a call from Mike Love out of the blue in 1977. He said, hey, we need a keyboard player. You interested? And I said, well, let me see if I can fit that in my schedule here. Yes. So it was quite, I felt like I won the lottery at the time. It was just such a stroke of luck. So I went out, and they were just preparing to go to Iowa, to the Maharishi International University, to set up a studio and record some music. And they said, we'll fly you up there, you can join the band and work on the record with us. And that's how that came about. So I do know that it was a very tumultuous time for them. The group wasn't getting along all so well. There were some different factions warring against each other. But they managed to get together and make a pretty cool little record there, MIU album.

0: Beach Boys from 1978, and we are joined here on Wilson Beach Radio by Gary Griffin, who played in the Beach Boys band in the late 70s, but then spent so many years, I want to say, you know, at least over 25 years playing with Jan and Dean. Gary, when did your association with Jan and Dean begin?
1: Was it really over 25 years? Probably right. Let me think about that for a second. So I started with Dean in 1981. It was 25. Yeah, I guess you're about right.
0: Yeah.
1: Gosh. I met Dean through Mike Love. I think Dean was up visiting Mike Love at his property in Santa Barbara, and I was up there, and I got to know Dean. We hit it off immediately. We just became buddies immediately. And he was just kind of trying to get his live act back together. He thought Jan was in good enough shape to get out on the road again. So when I was kind of busy at the time, and I couldn't do it initially, but then when I had some things freed up for me, I said, sure, I'd love to join the band. So I joined Jan and Dean's backup band. I think we called ourselves the Bel Air Bandits at the time. And we got busy. We worked a lot through the 80s and 90s. And it was a little difficult at the end. He really wanted to continue to work. Jan really wanted to continue to work, even though physically he probably shouldn't have been out there. It was too strenuous. But it was kind of a decision we made. This is what Jan wants to do. And if he doesn't do it, he's going to have an absolutely miserable life not doing it. So
0: yeah,
1: we kept working, and you know.
0: Yeah. And the Jan and Dean band eventually became known as the Surf City All-Stars, backing Dean, you know, after Jan passed away, and also working on their own. And I guess it was about 5 years ago or so, roughly, that the Surf City All-Stars released the CD Acoustic Vibrations that you co-produced. And we want to play a song that features you on lead vocals, All Summer Long. What can you tell us about that one?
1: All Summer Long, love it. We wanted to do the whole thing. My idea for that record, David Logeman and I kind of put that record together. We wanted it to sort of sound like a little luau out on the beach, but there just happened to be a whole bunch of musical instruments.

0: the Surf City All-Stars on Wilson Beach Radio, and we're speaking with a guy who has played with the Beach Boys, Jan and Dean, and their band, the Surf City All-Stars, and with a new band we heard earlier, the Bamboo Trading Company, Gary Griffin. And Gary, we also play a fair amount of music by Jeffrey Fosquet here on the show, and we should point out that you co-produced Jeffrey's first three solo albums and co-wrote some of those songs. So tell us about your work with Jeffrey.
1: Oh, he's an old friend of mine. We've known each other forever. We work really, really well together. Really quick, really efficient, and we have great... I think some of those records are very cool. I just, I'm real proud of those. Still work with Jeff all the time. We're always working on something. He got me involved in Brian's band in recent years as a touring with the band on occasion and working on a lot of Brian's solo records. So Jeff and I, we've done a lot of music together.
0: And we're going to play one of those songs that you co-wrote and co-produced with Jeffrey Fosquet in just a second here. But first, I want to thank you very much for taking the time to speak with us today.
1: Oh, it's my pleasure. My pleasure. Loved it.
0: And as we close out our segment featuring the work of Gary Griffin, here's Jeffrey Fosquet with It's You. If I-

0: Frankie Avalon and Annette Funicello, two youngsters in love you'll love.
1: You know, the only thing I've studied this semester is you.
2: Well, I hope you don't flunk.

Mike Love, along with Bruce Johnston and David Marks, and the remake of 409. Here's a beautiful song which shows a heavy influence of Brian Wilson and the Beach Boys. This is REM with At My Most Beautiful on Wilson Beach Radio.